0: reports the family wasn't given a police escort from the airport. Former senior Royal Protection Officer Scott Hammer thinks that's wrong.
1: The state has a duty to protect people at risk. It's as simple as that. So, you know, I try and keep the subjectivity out of it and just look at this objectively. And my view is if you look at this objectively, Prince Harry should receive state protection.
0: In sport, Liverpool will host Tottenham in the third round of the EFL Cup as teams playing in Europe enter the competition. Spurs qualified by seeing off Charlton 5-1 last night. Holders Manchester City will be at home to Norwich. That's the latest. I'm Daisy Steele.
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Tell me who you're loyal to. Is it money, is it fame, is it weed, is it drink? Is it coming down with the loud pipes in the rain? Big chillin' only for the power in your name. Tell me who you're loyal to. Is it love?

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1: From the Sky News Centre at 2. At least 33 British people are missing after the flash floods in Nepal, with a 13-year-old girl among them. The Red Cross says whole villages have been wiped away. More than 150 bodies have been recovered. Prime Minister Andy Burnham says his government will do everything it can to help. Mona Sherpa from the charity Care Nepal explains what will be required on the ground.
2: People will be needing shelter, wash. The whole place is devastated and people are like distressed and they are out of their settlement. Those who are saved and are there, they will be needing food as well.
1: Inquests are due to open today into the deaths of seven people killed in a crash on the A66 near Middlesbrough. Police have arrested 17 people in connection with the incident. It comes as officers investigate whether a house fire less than a mile from the crash site, which killed a seven-year-old girl and her aunt, could be linked to wider organised crime. Meta says it's setting a new industry standard for protecting teenagers. Yesterday, the owner of Facebook and Instagram agreed to pay up to £12 billion to settle claims it designed its platforms to get children hooked. The Duke and Duchess of Sussex are understood to be spending their first night back in Britain. They've returned to the UK with their children following 6 years in America. Tributes have been paid to British actor Tim Curry, who's died at the age of 80. Stephen King remembers him as the original Pennywise after Curry's terrified a generation as the clown in an adaptation of It.
3: Aren't you going to say hello?
4: Oh, come on, bucko.
1: Actor Richard E. Grant shared a snap of Curry in his famous role in the Rocky Horror Picture Show, praising the star for his fearlessness. Thunderstorm warnings are in force across much of England and Wales today, with heavy rain, lightning and hail forecast. The Met Office says some areas could see more than 75 millimetres of rain fall. That's the latest. I'm Daisy Steele.
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1: From the Sky News Centre at 3. More than 150 people have been killed and hundreds are missing after devastating flash floods and landslides in Nepal. Among the missing are 33 British tourists. Homes, roads and bridges have been swept away close to the border with Tibet. Rescue teams are searching for survivors as international aid begins to arrive. David Fisher from the Red Cross says the scale of the destruction is enormous.
2: These people have lost their homes, they've lost everything they own. So, of course, they need just hygiene kits, they just need blankets, they just need the basics. But immediately after that, we need to start thinking about more permanent places for them to live.
1: Inquests are due to open today into the deaths of seven people killed in a crash on the A66 near Middlesbrough. Police have arrested 17 people in connection with the incident. It comes as officers investigate whether a house fire less than a mile from the crash site, which killed a seven-year-old girl and her aunt, could be linked to wider organised crime. Meta's $18 billion settlement over claims its platforms harm children could pave the way for tougher rules on social media companies elsewhere. The Facebook and Instagram owner will introduce new protections for teenagers in the US, including daily time limits and nighttime blocks. Jeff Kosseff, professor of media ethics and law at the University of Minnesota, says the case could have implications well beyond America.
3: Parts of Europe are going as far, or if not further, than this even the settlement goes. So you're seeing a lot of pretty stringent requirements on social media, particularly as it relates to minors.
1: The Duke and Duchess of Sussex are understood to be spending their first night back in Britain. It's reported they flew into Birmingham on a private jet from California yesterday. And tributes have been paid to British actor Tim Curry, who's died at the age of 80. Richard E. Grant shared a snap of him in his famous role in the Rocky Horror Picture Show, praising the star for his fearlessness. That's the latest. I'm Daisy Steele.
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1: When I'm alone in my room, sometimes I stare at the wall, and in the back of my mind, I hear my conscience call, telling me I need a girl who's as sweet as a dove.

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1: From the Sky News Centre at 4. Scientists say the devastating floods in Nepal were triggered by a huge landslide and not an earthquake, as first thought. The US Geological Survey says the landslide was so powerful it registered on seismic monitors and was initially mistaken for a quake. More than 150 people have been confirmed dead. Hundreds of tourists remain missing, including 33 from the UK. Journalist Surendra Fayal is in Nepal.
2: The river has completely left a trail of destruction like never seen before. Starts in the Himalayas, and it's so great that it just washes everything away.
1: Inquests are due to open today into the deaths of seven people killed in a crash on the A66 near Middlesbrough. Police have arrested 17 people in connection with the incident. It comes as officers investigate whether a house fire less than a mile from the crash site, which killed a seven-year-old girl and her aunt, could be linked to wider organised crime. Meta says it's setting a new industry standard for protecting teenagers. Yesterday, the owner of Facebook and Instagram agreed to pay up to £12 billion to settle claims it designed its platforms to get children hooked. The Duke and Duchess of Sussex are understood to be spending their first night back in Britain after returning to the UK with their children, following 6 years living in America. It's reported Harry and Meghan flew into Birmingham on a private jet from California yesterday, but their returns renewed questions over who will provide their security after reports the family wasn't given a police escort from the airport. Former Senior Royal Protection Officer Scott Hammer thinks that's wrong.
3: The state has a duty to protect people at risk. It's as simple as that. So, I try and keep the subjectivity out of it and just look at this objectively. And my view is if you look at this objectively, Prince Harry should receive state protection.
1: In sport, Liverpool will host Tottenham in the third round of the EFL Cup as teams playing in Europe enter the competition. Spurs qualified by seeing off Charlton 5-1 last night. That's the latest. I'm Daisy Steele.
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0: Imagine leaving work on a Friday afternoon. You blink, and suddenly you're surrounded by stunning Kent countryside and sea views. 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
1: From the Sky News Centre at 5. More than 160 people have been killed and hundreds are missing after devastating flash floods and landslides in Nepal. Among the missing are 33 British tourists. Homes, roads and bridges have been swept away close to the border with Tibet. Rescue teams are searching for survivors as international aid begins to arrive. David Fisher from the Red Cross says the scale of the destruction is enormous.
2: These people have lost their homes, they've lost everything they own. So, of course, they need just hygiene kits, they just need blankets, they just need the basics. But immediately after that, we need to start thinking about more permanent places for them to live.
1: Inquests are due to open today into the deaths of seven people killed in a crash on the A66 near Middlesbrough. Police have arrested 17 people in connection with the incident. It comes as officers investigate whether a house fire less than a mile from the crash site, which killed a seven-year-old girl and her aunt, could be linked to wider organised crime. Meta says it's setting a new industry standard for protecting teenagers. Yesterday, the owner of Facebook and Instagram agreed to pay up to £12 billion to settle claims it designed its platforms to get children hooked. Tributes have been paid to British actor Tim Curry, who's died at the age of 80. Stephen King remembers him as the original Pennywise, after Curry terrified a generation as the clown in an adaptation of It.
3: Aren't you going to say hello?
4: Oh, come on, bucko.
1: Cara Burnett, who starred alongside him in Annie, says nobody played lovable villains better. Richard E. Grant shared a snap of Curry in his famous role in the Rocky Horror Picture Show, praising the star for his fearlessness. And flooding has hit parts of Birmingham as thunderstorms threaten large parts of England and Wales today. Two yellow weather warnings are in force, with some areas forecast to see more than 75 millimetres of rain. That's the latest. I'm Daisy Steele.
0: 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All night.

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2: 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So join me every Tuesday and Friday morning from 9 a.m. for the mid-morning show. As well as the mid-morning rewind, on Friday we'll also give away that Carvery for two with the Seaside Pub in Minster. We'll also have some fun competitions, some great music, and of course the usual shenanigans that go with any show I do. So join me, Dan Toomey, every

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1: From the Sky News Centre at 6. Rescue workers in Nepal are searching for dozens of missing British tourists after devastating floods. At least 162 bodies have been recovered and a total of more than 1,000 are unaccounted for in Nepal and neighbouring Tibet. Prime Minister Andy Burnham says his government will do everything it can to help. Mona Sherpa from the charity Care Nepal explains what will be required on the ground.
2: People will be needing shelter, wash. The whole place is devastated and people are like distressed and they are out of their settlement. Those who are saved and are there, they will be needing food as well.
1: Inquests are due to open later into the deaths of seven people killed in a crash on the A66 near Middlesbrough. Police have arrested 17 people in connection with the incident. Thousands of mums and dads are expected to take part in the UK's first ever parent strike later. They'll gather at 13 locations to campaign for more flexible working and longer paternity leave. Nathan Barnes' wife fell ill after a traumatic birth and was still in hospital when his 2 weeks off were up.
3: It was a situation where I was at work, but I wasn't really in work. I was constantly thinking about home, constantly thinking about my wife and my son. And I was basically just too unwell at that point to sort of give as much effort as I could towards both.
1: The government's reviewing paternity pay. A new record's been set for the number of passengers flying to and from the UK's airports between April and June. More than 81 million people travelled through them in the second quarter of this year. That's despite the Middle East conflict causing some cancellations and concerns over jet fuel supplies. 10-man Hearts have qualified for the Conference League after beating Rapid Vienna on penalties. The two sides drew 4-4 on aggregate. And it's estimated £171 million worth of food is being lost to seagulls every year. Research by Compare the Market suggests around 70% of us have fallen victim, with fish and chips or sandwiches most likely to be snatched. That's the latest. I'm Jenny Barsby.
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6: Hello, campers. Good morning.

Formerly Dolly Parton, but now Tim Curry, a film and TV actor. Also at the age of 80, we've only got one more to make up the three. Sincerely hope we don't have another one shortly.

So, National Burger Day today. The question is, are you going to have your burger with or without a bun? And if you're going to have a bun, what kind of bun are you going to have? I mean, is it going to be brioche? Is it going to be seeded? Is it going to be plain? Is it 4-inch, 5-inch? What is it? Go on, let us know what you prefer to do with your burger.

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0: Michael Bublé, Gary Barlow and Sebastian... I can't even pronounce his name, to be perfectly honest. But anyway, it was a good tune, wasn't it? I have to admit. It was called Alita. Only came out, what, 6 years ago? Where does the time fly? I mean, really, where does the time fly? Anyway, it's 20 past six. It's BRFM Breakfast for Thursday morning. Poppy Gate at 7:30 this morning as well. We'll be talking to the owners.
1: And if one day I should become a singer with a Spanish bum who sings for women of great virtue, I'd sing to them with a guitar I borrowed from a coffee bar. 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
1: It's the little old lady from Pasadena.
0: We'll share your survey.

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Well, that was Jan and Dean from the 1960s. What about this, Lely?

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0: 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Get your message out there, because success comes from people knowing where you are and what you do.

morning to Kim and Pattaya. I always like to get a text in from Kim. He remarks, I think you guys might be a bit obsessed by buns. Not these days. I might have been 30 years ago, but no, I'm far too old for worry being obsessed by buns. He says, Tiger Rolls give you a substantial burger. Now, that's a good idea, really, isn't it? I like that. Tiger Rolls in your burger with onions, without onions, mustard, ketchup, brown sauce. Which one? Come on, there is so much to talk about on National Burger Day.

been a lot made recently of artificial intelligence and the fact that some people are losing jobs because AI technology can actually replace those people doing those jobs. What about this for the ultimate AI experience? The world's first patient to have brain surgery with live AI assistance has successfully had his tumour removed. That's got to be the ultimate, hasn't it?

In football, very interestingly, Aston Villa and Chelsea, a lot of stuff going on at the moment. There's talk about Emi Martinez, the Aston Villa goalkeeper, going to Chelsea for a very knockdown £8.5 million, which is quite cheap, really, these days, especially for a World Cup winning goalkeeper, which is good because they can replace that useless waste of space Sanchez that's in there at the moment. He should go back to Brighton where he came from in the first place. And secondly, Villa are close to signing striker Nicholas Jackson from Chelsea in a deal worth up to £65 million. Do you know what? Chelsea seem to be doing very well with Villa at the moment. Because I never rated Jackson either. I wonder what Patio Doors thinks about it.

0: 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Always a great tune to play. Nice to get it in there once in a while. 6:48 means we're late for this.
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0: Looking pretty good around the island at the moment. No issues to report anywhere. Of course, over to the mainland. Well, it should hopefully be the final day of the closure of the street in Iwade Central. Everything else, though, looking pretty reasonable around that area. If you're heading down to Sittingbourne, it's nice and clear. The A2 to Faversham and beyond is all running sweetly, as it is in the other direction out to Raynham and the Medway Towns. Down to the 249, all the way down to the bottom of Detling Hill without any problems at all. There's literally a couple of minutes delay taking you to the roundabout at Junction 7 of the M20, and getting onto the motorway itself is no problem at all. Now, if you are heading into Maidstone and around Ashford Road, it's literally just onto Ashford Road, near to Wat Tyler Way in Maidstone. There's just been an accident there, a couple of vehicles involved. It probably won't take you too long to get it cleared out of the way, but there's going to be a little bit of a delay getting round that stretch of the road. And also on Ashford Road, Newcut Road, again, right on that junction, quite a lot of traffic at the moment. Maidstone otherwise looking pretty reasonable. Bluebell Hill is fine. There's no real issues to report there at the moment, which is great news indeed. And on the motorway networks, everything's pretty quiet. It won't be the same tomorrow because of the bank holiday. Anyway, we're all looking pretty good on the railways and the buses as well, which is fine. So we'll take another look at about 7:15.
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Nice to hear from Paymaster this morning. The subject we're going to be talking about around about 7:30 this morning will be Poppygate. You know, where iCars have been told to remove all their poppy stickers and things from their vehicles, etc., etc. Now, the whole thing took a little bit of a turn yesterday. Lots of things occurred with it. I'm not going to go into them all now, but Paymaster has a very good point. He says, reference that poppy complaints as well, Borough Council. How is it that the council can act so swiftly and decisively over a single complaint, yet fail to address other problems that seriously affect the populace with equal vigour, i.e. overdevelopment of housing and antisocial use of e-bikes and e-scooters? Well, Swale Borough Council, to be fair, are not really that involved in the planning situations these days. Why? Well, because it's taken over by the national government and, of course, KCC. Because, you know, every time Swale Borough Council put in an objection to a planning application, automatically either gets called in or, indeed, it gets pushed into Kent County Council's department and go from there. So I'm not going to give that one to Swale Borough Council. I'm not going to blame them completely. However, on the other side of things, as Paymaster quite rightly says, antisocial use of e-bikes and e-scooters. Absolutely. We agree.

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1: From the Sky News Centre at 7. Rescuers in Nepal are frantically searching for survivors after devastating flash floods killed more than 160 people. The number of missings risen to 826, including 33 British tourists. More than 500 others are unaccounted for in Tibet. Charity worker Suraj Sigdal says it's proving very difficult to reach the places worst affected.
2: The flash flood did not just wash out the houses, but it also took away the road access. Almost all the bridges are gone, and even the communication towers are lost and power.
1: The floods are thought to have been caused by an earthquake which made a glacier collapse. Inquests will open today into the deaths of seven people killed in a head-on collision in Middlesbrough. Two police officers were hit by another car travelling the wrong way on the dual carriageway on Saturday. A British man's become the first in the world to have a brain tumour removed using live AI-assisted surgery. Doctors in London used the tool to highlight which areas they needed to avoid. Meanwhile, twice as many teachers are now using AI in the UK's classrooms compared to a year ago. A survey for the BET Education Conference suggests around 2 in 5 staff say they've not received formal training on it, though. Portfolio Director Duncan Verry thinks it should be a priority.
3: No policy is going to be perfect because the technology is changing so quickly. It will need to be revisited very soon afterwards. But they really do need to look at the adoption and training side of things so that teachers are both comfortable, competent in using it and using it to the best of its ability.
1: Thunderstorm warnings have been issued for much of England and Wales, with some areas seeing up to 75 millimetres of rainfall. Two yellow alerts are in place, which means there could be disruption and flooding. And Liverpool will host Tottenham in the third round of the EFL Cup as teams playing in Europe enter the competition. Spurs qualify by seeing off Charlton 5-1, with Savio scoring on his debut just a day after joining from Manchester City. That's the latest. I'm Jenny Barsby.
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5: Well, evidently cloudy and wet to start with, heavy, potentially thundery rain moving across the area. That rain will clear to the north by the afternoon with sunshine and a few showers following. Warm and humid with a top temperature of 27. That's the degrees today. For tonight, starting mostly dry, but thunderstorms may move to the east of the region for a time. The showers will then move northwards, leaving any clear spells for a few of us. Staying mild overnight with an overnight low of 13 degrees. High tide this afternoon in Sheerness, 5.5 metres in height, 1:08 this afternoon.
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7:30 this morning, we'll be talking to Neil McLennan from iCloset. Yes, we're talking Poppygate. It all blew up big style yesterday morning. I'm not sure if we had a major amount to do with that, to be perfectly honest. But anyway, we kindly got an interview with Neil McLennan, who's been, to be perfectly honest, very, very busy with interviews here, there and everywhere. I think he's been in contact with various newspapers, both local and national. He's also had a chat with GB News, I think, I understand. But, Leanna, this is around about 7:30 this morning. We'll be with Neil live on air, and he'll be chatting to us in the studio.

the band's version of The Night They Drove Old Dixie Down. Again, makes a change to play that version instead of the original. If you fancy a job and you haven't got one or something like that, then Buckingham Palace is hiring for new members of staff. Yeah, it's there. Situation's vacant. Buckhouse roles are offering a generous benefits package designed to support your well-being and life priorities. Does that mean that you then actually get to work for them but don't have to bother going to work because they'll pay you while you sit at home? Is that a case? Somehow I suspect not.

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2: Been pretty quiet around the island all morning and it continues to be the case. If you're heading out and about, then no problems on the A2 in either direction until you get towards Raynham. A little bit slow there. Mearscott Road still remains closed and there's quite a bit of traffic on the A2 heading into central Raynham. Mind you, once you do get through those lights there, and it's nice and clear all the way down to the bottom of Chatham Hill, with then a little more traffic building around the brook out towards Dock Road. That's pretty much about it for the Medway Towns. Looking pretty reasonable at the bottom end of Bluebell Hill. If you're coming off of the M2 at Junction 3 there, there's a fair bit of traffic leading from the slip road up or all the way around to the top end of Bluebell Hill and around the interchange at the moment. Bottom end, as I mentioned, running quite well at the moment, and Detling, unfortunately, seems to be fairly heavy. You're literally just at the top of the hill at the moment, queuing all the way down to the M20 there at Junction 7. Over in Maidstone itself, that earlier accident we had has been cleared and is now out the way. Things looking fine as you're going round the centre of the 249 into Maidstone Central. However, Fairmeadow seems to be quite congested at the moment as you're coming in from the White Rabbit roundabout, but there was always that one lane situation going on over the last few days. We'll see how we got there in a couple of moments. Let's see what's going on the railways and the buses. Well, the good news is they are all running to time at the moment after yesterday evening's all sorts of things going on. But anyway, back to normal this morning. Next update, round about 7:45 this morning.
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Martika's Kitchen, of course, is Martika. So, Neil McLennan, owner, operator, principal of iCars, is on the phone at the moment. I've got him there. We're just setting him all up. He apologised to me. First thing he says, sorry, I was on the phone to Radio Kent when you text me. They're on it at

Things have gone apace with Poppygate. A lot of activity yesterday. It's all happening. We'll give you the update after this. Sister Sludge. A whole band of sisters, all side by side.

0: Sister Sledge. He's the greatest dancer. So it's all happening this morning on the phone with the update on Poppygate at the local level. This should all be fun. So owner, operator and team principal of iCar Sheppey, Neil McLennan, is on the phone. Good morning to you, Neil.
1: Morning, John Z.
0: How are we doing?
1: It's been a very, very early start this morning.
0: Absolutely. Neil and I were just talking off air just a couple of minutes ago about the fact that you've had, goodness knows, everybody in touch with you about what's been going on with Swarbrickcast. But tell us how it started.
1: The response has been amazing, John. So on Monday afternoon, about 4 o'clock, the licensing department at Swaleborough Council called to say they'd had a complaint from a member of the public. One assumes that we've got things on our cars which don't comply to the policies. So what they expressed that was the fact that we've got Poppy on the front and we've got a little sign on the back that says, lest we forget. Now, the cars have also got names, and the reason they have names is to help people with dementia and Alzheimer's and learning difficulties, kids and stuff, to identify the car, because it's an awful lot easier to remember a name Connie than registration at SF21FLV. So that's the reason we do that. And the council are aware of that and they understand it and they've agreed it previously. So whoever this is that's complained, so okay, well, what do we need to do? And the indication was to remove them. So, okay, well, I'll take them off, but it's under duress because we support our veterans and we don't just wait until the 11th of November. It's all year round. All year round they're fighting for us, so all year round we need to be respecting them. And that's the reason why we leave them on all year round. It's not like Christmas decorations. So they stay on there. We've been doing it for the last three or four years, and there's never been an issue before. So it was quite flabbergasting to get a call to say, you need to remove them. But we did, and then we went on to Facebook and said that apologies that we've had to take them off, and this is the reason why. And that's when the island just launched into, that's disgraceful. And it didn't just stop with people that are living on the island. We've had councillors that have been upset. Kevin McKenna, our MP, has got on it and said, this is disgraceful. So Ben Stanley, his PA, and I have been talking. Had a long chat with Kevin last night about it. He's on Radio Kent as well this morning. So the fallout has just been phenomenal, and the support from the island. And guys, I thank you so much for that. It's heartening is perhaps one word, and just to know that you guys are all behind us is phenomenal and just loved.
0: I quite agree. I mean, it's been absolutely amazing the amount of media attention this has grasped since even yesterday morning. Where we were noticing one of your drivers, Gary, had actually been in touch with me literally on my phone, telling us all about it and just showing us exactly what was going on. So hence the reason that I had a chat with Gary, and we then sort of thought, put this in place. And I thought, right, okay, let's get on to you. Hence the reason you kindly, quite happily, just come onto the studio this morning to tell us all about it. And literally, from there onwards, it just went berserk, absolutely berserk. Social media, all forms of media, and as you said, all the national press have been in touch. I mean, you've had, what, the Daily Mail, the GB News, who else?
1: Daily Mail, as you say, yeah, GB News. We had a news agency down yesterday that did some filming, took a bunch of photos. We had an interview, and that's going to go back to all the different TV companies, newspapers and everyone for them to all take a part of. This morning was Radio Kent Online, smashing bit of video and an interview there with some photos. Radio Kent, You Could Sells, obviously top of the tree for us. Later on this afternoon, we've got ITV Meridian coming down. It just, the support is fantastic, and it just continues. We had a chat down from the news agency yesterday, and I said, this has just gone wild. He said, this isn't started. This is only just beginning. The feeling across the country about veterans and such, especially at the moment, when you've got the war going on out in Ukraine and Kyiv, and all the upset around Iran and across the world. There's soldiers that are losing their lives. You've got servicemen. You've got the two policemen that lost their lives up in Manchester. The support that we got for veterans, it's not just about soldiers. It's about everyone that does things for their country.
0: It's absolutely the case. Everyone that does something for their country, which is the point. And as you quite rightly have said on a number of occasions, it's not just all about one day. It's not all about that day in November. It's all about 365 days of the year. It gets personal for a lot of us because we've all had people in our families that have served. It's easy as that. I mean, I've got a cousin in the States who served during the Desert Storm and the Iraq War. My father was Royal Engineers for 27 years. My grandfather fought in both World War One and Two. So, you know, it's just everybody's got a story to tell. Yeah. Absolutely everybody. Just while we're talking on air at the moment, I've just had a text in from Councillor Pete Neal, who's also just commenting, I absolutely agree with all of this. This is such a ridiculous decision by Swale Borough Council. So I'm trying to find a councillor who's actually disagreeing, in fairness. And all of this is evidently because of one complaint.
1: One complaint was made, and because it was in breach of the policy, that's why the decision was made. You need to take them off so that you're compliant. Now there's a meeting which is being arranged and then a subcommittee to try and put something in place to actually recognise these symbols, because at the moment you're not allowed anything on the back of any vehicles that's other than what they've agreed. So we can't have Lest We Forget, we can't have a poppy on the front, we can't have anything else. Now, my concern then is on the back of our wheelchair vehicles, we've got blue disabled wheelchairs so that you can see it's a wheelchair vehicle. We've got a sign that says, please don't park within 3 metres. Well, that's not an agreed sign, so do we remove them? The concern then is that Gary will be out doing a wheelchair job, or Jan will be out, or Richard Jenker will be out, and we'll park up, we'll go and find our patient in a wheelchair, come back to the vehicle, and someone's parked stuck up to the back. We can't get them in.
0: Which is a ridiculous situation, because you need to have that signage there to indicate to people that are not quite as intelligent as others that you do need a specific amount of room to be able to get that wheelchair on board.
1: Indeed.
0: That's exactly the case. So you need to have that signage. And it has to be there. It's a public service announcement, realistically. Mm-hmm. You've even got

0: thing this is. No, you can't do it. So that's the way they need to go. My concern is that this meeting isn't going to be until September or October. Now, having been a local councillor before, I know how slow wheels turn within council and within government. And if they're going to have a meeting in September or October, there's no guarantee that anyone's going to have made a decision in time for November. So we'll still be in the same position potentially then. What we've suggested to the council is that, okay, well, if that's the case, let's have some kind of an exemption so that we can put our Lest We Forget signs and we can put our poppies back on our vehicles until such time as you've had your meeting and seen the light and understand that actually it was a wrong decision. And whoever it was that made the complaint has made the complaint, and perhaps they feel it's the right thing in their own mind or what, who knows. But there needed to be perhaps a little bit of common sense within the council area saying, okay, I see that it's in breach of a policy. The policy is obviously wrong and the policy needs to be adjusted. And that's the point I think it should have stayed and not gone any further to be a phone call to say, you're in breach of your policy and we need you to do something about it.
1: And I think that is exactly the right way of dealing with it. And that's what I would definitely commend everyone to do. Just make sure that if there is a breach of policy, just have a discussion. See what needs to be sorted. And instead of putting a big blanket ban on everything, just go ahead, discuss the policy, and then work out the pros and cons logically. And I seriously debate whether there was a genuine complaint about things in the first place and whether somebody in Swale Towers decided that maybe it would be an idea that we can try and make some more revenue or something like that. But I don't know. It's just a ridiculous, farcical situation, Neil. And I wish you the best of luck in this one, and everybody on the island does, because I do not know of anybody who has anything other than the utmost respect for having poppies and Lest We Forget and everything else on the back of the vehicles. And as for the idea of naming each individual car, it's brilliant. It's great. I mean, if you look at Swale Borough Council, their vehicles, which are all the way around the county, they have their refuse vehicles.
0: Indeed.
1: They're all named, aren't they?
0: John, the reason we named them was to make it easier for our customers to identify the vehicle. And right at the beginning of this conversation, I told you that Connie's registration number, can you remember what it was?
1: There's SV in there.
0: S for Sierra, F for Foxtrot, 21, Foxtrot, Lima Victor.
1: See, so I got two of them right.
0: There lies the rub. You can remember a name far more easily than you can a registration.
1: I agree.
0: Got, one assumes, all of your faculties. But you imagine someone that's got memory problems and memory loss, dementia, children that will remember something that's easy to remember. Old people, when they're on the way out, they're leaving bingo, the last thing that they're going to want to try and remember is a registration. But if it's a name, it's just so much easier.
1: That's the reason
0: why we did it.
1: Yeah, absolutely, totally the case. As I think just the point I was making about Swale Council with their bin lorries, if you're having to take all of your bits and pieces off, surely they're going to have to delete the names on their bin vehicles. That's the point, isn't it?
0: I guess that depends what's in their policy.
1: Exactly. Who can say? Absolutely the case. But, Neil, it's been an absolute pleasure having a conversation with you about this. The best of luck with everything. I don't think you're going to need any luck, because I think it's pretty much certain that you should be able to get everything back on board. So, thank you so much for your time. I really appreciate it. And good luck with the rest of the media today. Oh, and by the way, one of my colleagues here at BRFM, who happens to work for you, came up with something earlier on yesterday and sent it through to me, which basically is a tune.
0: It's
1: called Who Stole Our Poppy?
0: It's superb.
1: I know it is. It's great. It had me chuckling all over the place. So let's see if we can get this going viral as well. So the first play live on air, and it's here at BRFM, of Who Stole Our Poppy? And Neil, thank you so much.
0: Thank you, John.
1: Cheers.

0: With my thanks to Ian James for just producing that. That is brilliant. I tell you what, if everybody gets to hear that on every show today, it's on the studio side. It is there on the system and you can play it. That is being patriotic. That is being British.
1: Across the Isle of Sheppey and Swale, this is Truly Local Radio. 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
1: Once again, I've got to thank Neil and everybody at iCars for just letting us know about this one yesterday morning. We managed to get it out and about all over the place. It, believe it or not, it's just gone so massive. And as Neil has said, it's interesting because we're getting the comments coming in from listeners at the moment. Christine says, if the individuals about who complained, please stand up and own it. I did actually ask them to contact the studio yesterday morning. Did we hear anything? Did I even get a personal message? Nothing. Nothing at all. Christine remarks, we're constantly told we are not allowed to be patriotic. Like hell we're not. If we are told about being patriotic, we're then told we're racist. No, it's not a case of that. There is nothing wrong with being patriotic. Simple as that. Donna's going on about the fact it's probably a job's worth. But by the way, will they be asking the trains to remove the names on the engines? You know, you look at all the diesels, they're all named after everything. All of the HS1s are all named after famous people. Excellent. Even Rex has got in on the case this morning. He said, oh, brilliant. That was so well done. So we're going to try and get every BRFM presenter during the course of the day today to try and play this once in their show.

Julie says, great interview about Poppy on the Taxi. Great anthem. Play it loud. Very loud on the speakers outside Swale Towers. Thank you, Julie. And also, Oscar's mum in Queenborough, who said, well done, whoever wrote that song. It was R.E. and James, to be honest. It's absolutely brilliant, and whoever can play should be thoroughly ashamed of themselves. I'd like to think they are, if they indeed do exist, in all honesty, because I think that possibly might be some sort of policy thing that's, well, well, it's backfired on them, hasn't it? Big style. Janice says, I back you all the way. Brilliant stuff. Really enjoyed it. Travel? Well, it's all okay at the moment. I won't worry about it too much. Everything's fine on the roads. You carry on.

Shannon's Let the Music Play. We're going to be going to the news in a moment. I don't know where the time's gone, to be perfectly honest. Pete the Crane's been in touch. He's actually texted me a picture of his Land Rover. And on the front of that Land Rover, this is it this morning, he's put the date on it as well. He says, "My Poppy is on the Land Rover, always on display. I stand firmly with iCars." We need to head up towards news time at 8 o'clock.

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1: From the Sky News Centre at 8. A huge tidal wave of water and mud has left at least 177 people dead and more than 800 missing in Nepal. 33 of those unaccounted for are British tourists. The flood was caused by a glacier collapsing. It's also affected Tibet, where hundreds more are missing. Anish Raj Shrestha is from ActionAid Nepal and says the response has been swift.
2: These security forces are on the ground. They have been very quick to respond to situations, which is a good part. And so many lives has been saved accordingly, and also like 12 helicopters or airlift services has been deployed.
1: Inquest is due to open later into the deaths of seven people killed in a crash on the A66 near Middlesbrough. Police have arrested 17 people in connection with the incident. Some newly qualified nurses in England are stacking supermarket shelves because they can't find NHS work. The Royal College of Nursing says a third of entry-level posts advertised demand experience which new graduates don't have. Some of the UK's top doctors are worried social media and slick marketing are convincing men their normal testosterone level is too low. Clinics are then selling them a treatment to increase it when they don't actually need it. It can become difficult to quit and affect fertility. 33-year-old Ben Goddard has been on testosterone for 4 months and says he knew what he was signing up for.
3: When taking something like this on, you have to really change certain aspects of your life because you've got to get used to injecting yourself once or twice a week.
1: Thunderstorm warnings are in place for all of Wales and much of England. Some areas could get up to 3 inches of rain. 10-man Hearts have qualified for the Conference League after beating Rapid Vienna on penalties. The two sides drew 4-all on aggregate. And it's estimated £171 million worth of food is being lost to seagulls every year. Research by Compare the Market suggests around 70% of us have fallen victim, with fish and chips or sandwiches most likely to be snatched. That's the latest. I'm Jenny Barsby.
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5: A cloudy and wet start with heavy, potentially thundery rain moving across the area. That rain will clear to the north by the afternoon and some sunshine, along with a few more showers, will follow. Feeling warm and humid with the top temperature reaching 27 degrees today. And for tonight, starting mostly dry, but again, thunderstorms moving into the east of the region for a time. These showers will then move northwards, leaving clear spells for many, and it will remain mild overnight. 13 degrees is expected low. Friday sees us mostly dry to start with, but again showers in the west of the region will develop and move eastwards through the afternoon. There's a possibility of thunder and hail again, but it will remain warm at 25 degrees. High tide today is at 1:08 this afternoon in Sheerness at a height of 5.5 metres.
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morning to James, Vicky and Mr. Spot in a rainy Stoke Golding. Good morning to you guys. I stand with iCars on this one. My mum is one of the drivers for iCars, Sarah. May I request a song, please, by The Clash? Yes, you've got it. Absolutely the case. So thank you, James, Vicky and Mr. Spot in Stoke Golding. Also, text 193. My poppy is on my van. Bit later, I'll be having a Union Jack on the back doors as well. Great. Well done. Very patriotic, absolutely spot on. And moving on, again, Donna comes back, and it's a case of as long as those displaying poppies all year round remember to make contributions to the Royal British Legion each year, make sure you do. They do amazing work to support our servicemen, past and present. You're absolutely right. Number plate regulations. Also, according to Ian the Plum, he said the regulations allow flags or emblems to be displayed on the left-hand side. Does this include a proppy? Well, according to the person at Swaleborough Council's licensing, it doesn't. Otherwise, that would be perfectly acceptable. But I have a suspicion that there might be some changes to that. But as Neil said in the interview, they're not actually going in to get this sorted until November. So we need to get this sorted now. My suggestion is we put them all back on the vehicles as of today. That's my suggestion. I'll quite happily fight you corner without any problem at all. And I will quite happily take it as far as Kevin McKenna and further if need be. Absolutely no problem. We've got the support of the majority of Swaleborough Council, and we've also got our MP backing us on this one. So from that point of view, we need to get them on. Should we just put them all back on there today? I think so.

interesting stuff from Sarah this morning. She says, "Morning, Johns. This has annoyed and upset me in equal measure. The whole idea of the poppy is a remembrance of all nationalities and all religions who gave their lives to have a democratic world. It's non-political and therefore surely can't be tucked by bureaucracy." And that is a very, very good point. You know, the idea of the poppy is a remembrance of all nationalities and all religions who gave their lives to have a democratic world. That is probably the statement of the morning. Thank you, Erica. You're absolutely correct. And that should be the statement that goes to the council or to KCC or to whoever. That's the one that should make the difference. Travel's up after this, by the way. It's Tears for Fears here on BRFM Breakfast.

0: Shout, Tears for Fears. 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
0: And around the island, well, a couple of things to report at the moment. First of all, down in Sheerness, around Millennium Way, both ends of it are both fairly heavy at the moment. Halfway traffic lights, quite a bit of traffic around there. Lower Road, as you're coming onto the island, literally around Wall End Farm, back almost to Cowstead Corner, traffic trying to get on towards the island, heading up towards Barton Hill Drive. Very, very slow, indeed potentially stopped. Could be there's an accident involved somewhere there, but we haven't got any notification of it. But something very, very slow indeed there. It's also quite heavy around the Queenborough Corner interchange as well as you're heading around that direction. Over to the mainland, the usual stuff over at Iwade. I'm waiting for that to change tomorrow morning. We'll see what happens there. Sittingbourne's not looking too bad at the moment. A bit of delay coming down Fox Hill over towards Snips Hill. And on the A2, heading up towards Tenham. Fair amount of traffic near to Fowler Welsh, literally at this Sittingbourne side of the village itself. Through the other side as well, coming out to Norton Ash, there's quite a lot of traffic there as well at the moment. But then once you get past all that, it'll clear all the way down to Faversham. It's all running very nicely up towards the other side of the A2 until you reach Raynham. Raynham Central there through the station road lights. There's queuing going on there. And of course, it's the usual delays as you're going down Chatham Hill at the moment and around the one-way system towards the Brook. Through the motorway networks, the M25, there was an earlier accident around Darrenth through to the Swinely interchange there. That's easing now. The accident's been cleared out the way. And, well, things were quite heavy around the M25. Between 5, that's the M26, all the way around to Junction 8, the A217 Reigate turning. Keep those ones all sorted out. Another update for you at 8:45, and then we'll continue with Mo at 9:30.
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1: So I've been chatting with Chuckles and we reckon that this one's a bit of a difficult one this morning. There are four words for you that are missing, but it is quite a difficult one. So we reckon, well, you're going to rise to the challenge.

Thanks to Lee for the update on the lower road slow traffic. There's a tractor with a hedge trimmer doing the roadside, hedges, etc. If only he could have done it after 9 o'clock. That would be lovely. But there we go. Christine says, any chance of playing Who Stole Our Poppy to finish your show for today for anyone who didn't hear it earlier? We'll have a go, Christine. We'll see what we can do.

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6: I said it was going to be difficult this morning. However, Kim in Pattaya's got it absolutely right. First time as well. The rest of you, have another listen.

0: Buckingham, Stevie Nicks version, which is the Fleetwood Mac version. Do you know what? Either is going to be good. We're going to leave it up to you. 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

wonder if the hedge trimmer on the lower road is still carrying on in this rain. By the way, if you are trotting around on the roads at the moment, watch out for the road surfaces because they're going to be quite slippery after so much dry weather. And bearing in mind, we've got rain this morning. Interesting votes coming on this morning on Missing Words. Yes, at the moment, the Fleetwood Mac version's winning.

There are definitely four missing words there. Four missing words. Yeah. I've just realised. It's quite easy. We're going to do one version today, whichever one wins. And I will do the other one tomorrow morning. I think it deserves it. It's such a lovely song.

0: got to rewind, and then goodness knows what he's got going on. So for the final time on Breakfast this morning, it's time to take a look and see what's going on the road.
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0: Looks like the rain has sent the traffic scurrying around all over the place. It seems over at Queenborough Corner much better than it was half an hour ago. And down on the lower road, a little bit of traffic there now. The hedge cutter is going along there, just taking out all the overgrown hedges. Things are all looking good. Otherwise, around the island and over towards the mainland, fairly quiet as it has been all week. Then it is the summer holidays. That'll all change next Tuesday and Wednesday as everybody goes back to school and college. Through over towards Tenham, that's quite heavy at the moment. Literally around the village, Central Village, near to Frognall Lane, and then down towards Claxfield Lane as well. It is pretty congested around there as you're going Sittingbourne bound. Through and down to Faversham, that's all running very nicely. And in the opposite direction, the A2, come on screen, keep up. The A2 up towards Raynham, that's all okay. We start to get a little bit busy just as you're going past Mears Court Road. Then, of course, through the centre of Raynham, through those lights, then clears, and you've got the usual traffic at the top end of Chatham Hill by Ashtree Lane, and then around by the Brook. There we go. That's pretty much it. But got to say, the M25 is start-stop anti-clockwise at the moment at the Dartford Tunnels. 35 minutes or even more it's taking at the moment. It really is quite heavy around there. Rest of the motorway networks, though, they're all looking fairly reasonable. And, well, generally, everywhere else is looking pretty good at the moment. On the railways, we're now back to time. There were three late trains all in a row that were all due about 8.43 to 8.45. And things are now all back on time there on South Eastern trains. And on the buses, well, Chalkwell and Travel Masters all doing very well.
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0: Here we go then, final play of this morning's four missing words.

It's not even close this morning. The Dixie Chicks, I'm afraid, is tomorrow morning's play. This morning's play will be the Fleetwood Mac version. Now then, we did it earlier on and we've had numerous requests to play it again.

0: I've asked all of the presenters via our presenters page to play that at least once during the shows, during the course of today. It is thank you to Ian James, who's created that out of absolutely nowhere. I bless his little cotton socks. I think that's going to go big. And if you're driving around today and you happen to see an iCars car, I bet you it might have a poppy lurking around on it. Right now, it's time for Chuckles on Missing Words.
1: Good morning.
0: Morning. Oh, you've been stuck over in the corner quite
1: I've
0: redundant
1: been nice
0: today.
1: And quiet this morning.
0: You have, good. Mm. Thank goodness for that. You can have a go now. You can have a go.
1: Right, four missing words this morning.
0: Were?
1: They were mirror in the sky.
0: Mirror in the sky.
1: Mm. First in was Kim from Pattaya. Very quick this morning. Cheryl in Willows, Lorraine and Chris at Queenborough, Carol and Pete in Minster, and Ian in the Glen.
0: So, yes, we did say it was going to be difficult this morning, but the tune is well worth the effort.
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1: From the Sky News Centre at 9. Authorities in Nepal and Tibet say that more than 1,300 people are missing after flash floods on their border, including 33 Britons. At least 177 are confirmed dead. Whole villages were washed away as a wall of water and mud came down from the mountains. Cabinet Minister Pat McFadden says the UK government's focus is on helping the Nepalese authorities.
2: They are doing everything they can to try to rescue those affected, to try to find those missing. We are supporting them in that effort. There's consular assistance available for families of those missing.
1: Professor Jason Arday's memoir is being published today, a fortnight after he was found dead in his flat in South London. The 41-year-old resigned from his job at the University of Cambridge following a row over allegations of plagiarism, which he denied. A nationwide parent strike is taking place today, calling changes to paternity leave and flexible working. Anna Whitehouse, founder of Flex Appeal, is one of the protest organisers and explains what they're fighting for.
3: 6 weeks paternity leave and flexible working that actually works, not just this kind of we're family friendly or you can do 4 days in 5 days if you want. It is about supporting the women who are left holding the baby.
1: From next year, employers will be required to accept flexible working requests where reasonable. A British man's become the first in the world to have a brain tumour removed with the help of AI. Surgeons in London used the tool to avoid vital nerves during Rhys Hibbert's complicated operation. Plug-in solar panels can now be bought from UK retailers, saving households about £110 a year on their energy bills. Rules banning people from using them to power their home have been relaxed. And Liverpool will host Tottenham in the third round of the EFL Cup as teams playing in Europe enter the competition. Spurs qualified by seeing off Charlton 5-1 with Savio scoring on his debut a day after joining from Manchester City. That's the latest. I'm Jenny Barsby.
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5: Heavy rain this morning, but turning dry later. A cloudy and wet start with heavy, potentially thundery rain moving across the area. Rain will clear to the north by the afternoon, and with sunshine and a few showers following, feeling warm and humid. Maximum temperature, 27 degrees. Tonight, starting mostly dry, but thunderstorms may move into the east of the region for a time. These showers move north, leaving clear spells for many. Staying mild overnight, minimum temperature 13 degrees. On Friday, mostly dry start, but showers in the west will develop and move eastwards throughout the afternoon. Possibly thunder and hail, but staying warm. Maximum temperature 25 degrees. Your outlook for Saturday through to Monday, an unsettled bank holiday weekend with showers and possibly more than thunder on the way. Staying warm to start with, but turning fresher as winds shift to a westerly by Monday. Yeah, high tide at Sheerness today is at 13.08 at a height of 5.48 metres.
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0: Thursday morning. That means it's Marvellous Mo here. Huge thank you to my good friends, Barry the glamorous assistant, and of course the mighty John Sissons for a great show, and talking about all the things going wrong with our local cabs, and that is diabolical, isn't it? But anyway, we'll more of that later. Yeah, I've got some quite strong views which I mustn't put over, but there you go. Everything's chaotic in these days. Nothing is straightforward. Everybody takes offense about something. Anyway, tribute there to Dolly Parton, a massive loss to the music industry. What a diamond lady, what an institution, what a use it very legend. When she played the legend stage at Glastonbury, she was totally a legend. Right, let's have a look. So we're mourning the loss of that, but Kimmy and Pattaya's got the right year. Cheryl from the Willow Trees, good morning to both of you. You got it right. Digger Dave and Bert got it spot on. Millie Molly says she's got it right, and she says R.I.P. Dolly. And Ian in the Glen said the year I got married, so he's got it right. Funny how you always remember those. It's a bit warm. Well, no, it's been raining. I'll play you another song, then I'll give you some clues. You know what it is? You want to win that Down the Seaside Pub, that Carvery for two. And all you have to do, if you know what the year is, in the next hour, give me a call on 01795 874422. That's 01795 874422. 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Next up, bit of Toto.
1: 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What's the year?

0: The Mighty Toto with Africa, one of my favourite songs, don't mind saying so. Carol and Pete from Minster have got it right, so has Frosty, good morning to you. Amberlyn Minster's got it right, good morning. Dan in Queenborough's got it spot on. And Graham at Great East Hall, good morning to all of you, Pete, you've got it right. Let's have a look if you've got it wrong. Old boy Ben and Liam G, you've got a virtual T-shirt on, you've got to guess again. Ian G, good morning, says, yeah, you've got to guess again, you've got a virtual T-shirt. And Pete from Minster, you're a little way out. So there's three of you got it wrong. Pete from Minster, Ian G, old boy Ben and Liam G as well. You've got it wrong. Right, let's get cracking with the clueses. Right, the FA Cup was won by Manchester United after a replay. They beat Brighton. The First Division was won by the Mickey Mousers, the Dirty Scousers, Liverpool. Corbière won the Grand National. Essex were the Cricket County Champions. Nelson Piquet was the Formula... Nelson Piquet, I must say it right. Piquet was the Formula One World Champion. Larry Holmes was the World Boxing Heavyweight Champion of the World. John McEnroe won Wimbledon for the men. Martina Navratilova won it for the ladies. Tom Watson, the golfer, won the British Open. France and Ireland tied for the Five Nations. And in darts, World Darts, Keith Deller beat the crafty Cockney Eric Bristow 6-5 in the World Darts Final. So if you think you know what the year is, you can give me a call or give me a text. Otherwise, I'm going to call it the blues.
1: 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What's the year?

Mighty Sir Elton John there. That's why they call it the blues. Oh, brilliant song. Let's see how we're getting on. Old boy Ben and Liam G have now got it right. Andy from Bayview's got it right. Malk P. Pete from Minster's got it right. Carol with an E. Hot Pot. Ray in Bayview. Jeremy. Let's have a look. Les has got it right too. Les, well done, Les. And Jeremy, and there's a few still got it wrong. Let's have a look down there. Vince Hollybush, you've got a virtual T-shirt. You need to guess again. And let me have a look. Somebody else down there. And Welling Paul, you've got a virtual T-shirt. You've got to guess again. Gosh, there's so many of you coming in all at the same time. Welling Paul. Yeah. And caller 8510. You've got to guess again. You're on it wrong. Let's have a look then. Dave and Shinness has just joined the winners. Steve the Bus has joined the winners. And Ian G, you've gone the wrong way, mate. So you need to go the other way. Anyway. Right, you want some more clues, don't you? Clearly. On the TV, we were still watching Coronation Street, but we was also watching Blackadder. Or Feed His Own Pet. Blockbusters, do you remember that? Give me a P, Bob. Widows, I remember that one. Taggart, oh, yeah. Des O'Connor Tonight, yes. As Morgan Wise always said, if you want a criminal wear record, that's Des O'Connor. Right, Animal Magic, Butterflies, that was good. And the Compact Programme, the news programme was Nationwide. Nationwide, remember that? Oh, whatever happened to Nationwide? Oh, the things we miss. Okay, this is it. If you think you know what it is, give me a call. Otherwise, listen to the Thompson Twins. 'Cause I want you to hold me now.

0: 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What's the year?
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3: Right, let's have a look at the old trains first, and there's nothing to report there. They all seem to be doing very, very well. So, there we go. Let's have a look on the roads. The island's looking pretty good now. There's a few hold-ups earlier, and the rain hasn't helped. But really, we're only talking about the usual two suspects. Halfway junction there by the traffic lights, as busy as usual, that by the station. But the 249's running fine now. Both the bridges are running fine. So, Sheerness down to Sittingbourne, just your usual 20 minutes or so. All the way down to Maidstone, just add another 10 minutes to that. It's busy at the bottom of Detlin, but that's quite normal. It is backing up quite a way up the hill, so you get onto the roundabout there, so be with that. M2, M20, both running fine. Sheerness round to Raynham. It's pretty much clear all the way, really, but then you hit the traffic in Raynham itself. The road works through there, and there's more in Gillingham and in Chatham. So if you're going the Medway towns, the best way, stick to the old M2 or the M20. You'll have a few problems at Bluebell Hill, but the rest of it is looking pretty fine. Coming the other way, Sheerness down to Faversham. Well, best to stick to the 249 and come off at Stockbury and go down the M2, because through the middle of Sittingbourne is its usual busyness, round by St Michael's Road and down through the Eurolink up to Snips Hill. Very, very busy in Tenham at the moment as well, so that'll hold you up on your way to Faversham there. But apart from that, I'll be back with some more travel in about an hour.
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0: 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What's the year?
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The boys from Shepherd's Bush with 5:15. I love that. I love all those French horns, and I love the film. I have to say, right, Gary the cabbie, no Poppy. Yeah, you've got it right, and well done, mate, for standing up for what you're saying. We all love Gary the cabbie. Let's have T-shirts made. We love Gary the cabbie, I think. Right, Vincent Hollybush has got it right. The Paymaster's got it right, and he's enjoying the show. He's enjoying every minute of the music. Of course he is. Of course, Nanny Millwall, back of the net, she's got it right, and rolls up the lane, has got it right. Let's have a look. Who else said? Hot Pot said I didn't read them out. So, yeah, you got it right as well, Hot Pot. Just Tony and Paula, you've got it wrong. I'm afraid you're in the wrong decade. You need to go again. Ian G, I'm not sure where you keep going, mate. You're going one way to t'other. Yeah, anyway. You'll get there, I'm sure. You'll get there. Right, what were we doing? Oh, the films of the year, Return of the Jedi, yes. Terms of Endearment, Flashdance, remember that one? One of my favourites. Trading Places, that was one funny movie, I tell you. Staying Alive, War Games, Educating Rita, that was a good one. Fanny Hill, oh no, I can't say that. Local Hero, Meaning of Life. And what were we doing? Top Food and Drink, they just brought out Diet Coke. Yes. Ginster's brought out their famous Cornish pasties. It's the year they were born. Angel Delight was high in the list. We were eating lots of Spam and we were eating Cadbury's Smash. Tony and Paula, you're still in the wrong decade, I'm afraid. And Annie by the Sea, you're a couple of decades out. You're massively out, both of you. Right, anyway, who's going to give it to you? I think Bonnie Tyler will next, because she was having a total eclipse of the heart. Another one we've lost. Turn around, bright eyes.

0: the unmistakable voice of the one and only Bonnie Tyler. Yes. Right, Kim in Sinborn's got it right. Mike on Seabreeze got it right. Peter halfway. Tony and Paula have now got it right. Christine's got it right. Dee's got it right. Annie B by the sea. She says, happy 47th anniversary to Malcolm Beale, who definitely needs a medal, from Annie B by the sea. And you've got it right as well to boot. So well done, you. Petrie Keith's got it right. Good morning, Stan. He's got it right as well. And Trisha's got it right. And Timbo's got it right. I better have a look down, because I still think some people are getting it wrong, you know. I don't know why. There's plenty of clues. Let's have a look. Hold on. Did I say D? Yeah, D, Christine. Yeah, I did think that. Let's have a look. There were some wrongsters. Yorkie Bar Kids in the wrong decade. Tony and Paula, I think you've given me so many. Yeah, you now got it right anyway, so forget that one. So just the Yorkie Bar Kid, I think. Gary the Cabbie, I've taken your first answer. The second one was wrong. Your first one was right. Never go to a second one. Never. It never works. Right, where were we with the old clues? Right, we were looking at... let me have a look. I'll give you the top cars. Shall I give you the top cars? No, I haven't got the top. Top names: Michael, Christopher, Matthew, David and Joshua made an appearance. For the ladies, Jennifer, Jessica, Amanda and Sarah. Oh, well, there you go. They were the ones about. Let's have a look. Don't forget, I'll give you the news after the next one, and then you're on your own. Actually, a bit of orange juice next. Yeah, that'd be nice, wouldn't it?
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0: car sales in rain. Over to add to the list. Phil's just come up with them, but you got a virtual T-shirt, mate. The old one-year-out jobby. You've got to come back at me and come back at me quick. Right, I'll do your news headlines and then this is done. The mid-morning rewind's done. Right, a truck bomb kills 237 Marines and 58 French paratroopers in Beirut. Ooh. USA invade Grenada. The Soviets shoot down a Korean Boeing 747, killing all 269 on board. The Challenger makes a successful maiden voyage. Sally K. Ride was the first female in space on that. BBC wake up to morning TV at last. A 25 million gold heist at Heathrow. The Hitler diaries get published. Yeah, the Danes start evading British fishing ground. Oh, yes, big punch up there. And England fans rampage in Luxembourg. I don't know, perhaps we lost. Who knows? Right, let's take us up to the news with a bit of yes. And if you need to know, 01795874422 to call me with your proper answer. Or text me on 07510984001. See you after news.
1: 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What's the year?

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1: From the Sky News Centre at 10. 33 British nationals, including a 13-year-old girl, are among hundreds of people missing after devastating flash floods in Nepal and Tibet. 180 people are believed to have been killed in both countries. That number's expected to rise. Simon Cook, a geoscientist specialising in mountain environments, explains what's caused this.
2: Part of a glacier about 5,000 metres high up in the Nepalese Himalaya has broken off, and that ice has then cascaded into the valley below. And it's probably mixed with lots of other dead and decaying bits of glacier ice and debris and boulders, which are very common in these kinds of environments.
1: Inquests will open shortly for two police officers killed in a head-on crash near Middlesbrough. The hearings will take place as detectives continue to question two men on suspicion of murder after a house fire in nearby Grangetown. A British man who's become the first in the world to have AI-assisted brain surgery says it saved his sight. Rhys Hibbert's back at work after doctors in London used the tools to avoid vital nerves during the operation. Some of the UK's leading doctors are warning men could be taking testosterone replacement therapy when they don't need it. They fear social media and aggressive marketing are convincing some that normal testosterone levels are too low. The treatment can affect fertility, and once you start, it can be difficult to stop. Chana Jasena is a specialist in reproductive hormones.
3: All medications have risks, and if you give testosterone to every single man, what you will do is cause immense harm. So it causes thickening of muscles, including the heart. It causes high blood pressure. It makes your cholesterol worse.
1: Some newly qualified nurses in England are stacking supermarket shelves because they can't find NHS work. The Royal College of Nursing says a third of entry-level posts advertised demand experience that new graduates don't have. And Liverpool have agreed a deal worth £120 million with PSG for France World Cup star Bradley Barcola, subject to some details being finalised. The left wing is just 23 years old. That's the latest. I'm Jenny Barsby.
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5: Right, heavy rain this morning, but turning drier later. A cloudy and wet start with heavy, potentially thundery rain moving across the area. Rain will clear to the north by the afternoon, with sunshine and a few showers following, feeling warm and humid. Maximum temperature, 27 degrees. Tonight, starting mostly dry, but thunderstorms may move into the east of the region for a time. These showers move north, leaving clear spells for many. Staying mild overnight, minimum temperature 13 degrees. On Friday, it will be mostly dry start, but showers in the west will develop and move eastwards through the afternoon. Possible thunder and hail, but staying warm. Maximum temperature 25 degrees. Outlook for Saturday through to Monday, an unsettled bank holiday weekend with showers and possibly more thunder on the way. Staying warm to start with, but turning fresher as winds shift to a westerly by Monday. Your high tide at Sheerness is at 13.08 this afternoon, a height of 5.48 metres.
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Chick Club there with George Boy, or Boy George, or whatever you like to call him. Big shout out to my friend Matt, who's the UK's number one Boy George impersonator. Good buddy, good calf. Go round to Matt's calf in George the Road, Edinburgh. It is gorgeous, the best breakfast. Yeah, up the brickies and all that. Anyway, right. What was the year? Was Mo on the beer? I most definitely was on the beer. Phil in the sunny South Coast has just sneaked in with a winner as well. So, and the year was, of course, 1983. I foxed a few of you. We're playing some different songs and the rest of it. It started really well. Everyone was getting it right, and then all the wrong ones started coming in, but not too bad. Quite a lot of you got it right in the end. Kim in Bataille was the first one, as normal. Cheryl and the Willow Trees got it right too. Digger Dave and Bert, Millie Molly, Ian in the Glen, Carol and Pete from Minster, Frosty, Anvil in Minster, Dan in Queenborough, Graham at Great Eastall, Old Boy Ben and Liam G, Andy from Bayview, Malk P, Pete from Minster, Carol with an E, Hot Pot, Ray in Bayview, Jeremy, Les, Dave in Sheerness, Steve the Bus, Gary the Cabbie with no poppy, Vince at Hollybush, Paymaster, Nanny Millwall, Rolls Up the Lane, Kim in Sittingbourne, Mike on Seabreeze, Pete on Halfway, Tony and Paula, Christine, D, Annie by the Sea, Pear Tree Keith, Stan the Man, Trisha, Timbo, Tim at Woods Car Sales, and the mighty Phil on the South Coast. Good morning to all of you. Thank you for all. You're all in the draw. This time tomorrow, Dan will pull out the winner down at the Seaside Pub. Get that carvery for two. You know it makes sense. Right, now it's banana time for me. Andy down the lane. Yeah, I mentioned you. Andy down the lane. Sure you did. Yeah, everybody seems to be giving it to me twice. Well, yeah, anyway, I'll make sure you're on there, Andy, if you're not. Yeah. Oh, is it Andy from back? Andy down the lane. Ah, I don't know. I'll put you on there anyway. Right, it's now time for banana. It's banana time. In that banana time, and then I clear down all your messages, and then what do I do? Well, we come back and try and give you a Sunday lunch for two at the Woodstock Club over in Sittingbourne, and all you have to do is guess who my special guest is today. You give me the clues. I'll give you the clues. You give me the answer. Hopefully, I'll give you this. I'll start with the clues after this, so we'll see you after this. And I've picked two. One for Mr. David Bowie, one for Mr. Paul Young, from this particular year, 1983. And we'll start the competition after this. I'm going to eat my banana. You should eat fruit too. You know it makes sense.

0: mystery guest now. I've got a confession. The people that won it the last 2 weeks, I think it was Francis last week, and the week before it was Jeremy, I think. I'm a bit at odds with your local shop, so I used to go down there and get my lottery. And I don't know, it seems to be such a hassle, the things down, you know. I do that on, and one of my shops shut, so I do that online now, so there's no reason for me to go down on Saturday morning and do my lottery. And then you go down there and you want some stamps, and they've never got any. So I like convenience stores near where I live, where I can just walk in and get things, and then I can't, I'll get the right ump. So I had to go into town to get some stamps. But anyway, they were posted, let me see, what's today, Thursday, yesterday. So last 2 weeks winners, Francis and I think it was Jeremy, you both get your, probably today or probably tomorrow. And don't they deliver at funny times, the old post office? Anyway, right, if you want to win another Sunday lunch for two at the Woodstock Club, which is well worth it, I can tell you, you've got to get my mystery guest. And the first two clues for my mystery guest today, born Sheffield, educated at King Edward's School. Born Sheffield, educated at King Edward's School. Who else was doing well in 83? Well, the fellow that was living on the front line or living in Electric Avenue, Mr. Eddie Grant.
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0: a road in Brixton.
1: Electric Avenue down there in Brixton, and I was out with my good buddy who was born in Brixton, Dave, the bass player in my band. We did a mini pub crawl. We was going to do three pubs. We ended up only doing two. But we actually put all the world to rights. We sorted out the whole, all the problems, all the issues, you know, everything. And what about the issues today? This business of iCars. Well done for all you guys at iCars for standing up for it. I mean, it's up to the local council to decide what you need to have on there to make you a legal driving machine, just like anything else. But the rest of it, it's up to you, surely, as long as you've got your licence and all the things on it. Anyway, I'm sure they're sorted out. There is going to be a meeting. Sure they're sorted out. Otherwise, you know, we're going to have to list everything you can't do in life. And that's something they do in America. I mean, if you get a guarantee out in America, it says, this is a microwave oven. Don't put your rabbit in it to dry. Things like that. We'll end up putting everything. I mean, it's just ridiculous. And then to tell you can't do something, I think it's a nonsense, and all this about flags and that, I don't know. It was the other day, somebody said to me about the George Cross, and, well, it goes back to the Crusades. I said, well, I don't, I'm sorry. I know I'm old, but don't go back to the Crusades. Anyway, enough of this. I've got no winners so far, which is good. It means I'm getting the questions a bit harder. So our mystery guest today was born in Sheffield. He was educated at King Edward School. At 18, he tried out for a band called Atomic Mass as a guitarist. At the audition, they told, ditch the guitar, but become our lead singer. So there you go. Kim in Pattaya, no, I'm afraid you're wrong. You've got it wrong. Wait for some more clues, I think, is the other. Another one from the featured year, 83, Will Powers. It's not

Melt P was the first one, Timber Woods Car Sales second, 3 Dan in Queenborough, 4 The Witch and 5 Pete from Minster. Let's have a look. Some have got it wrong. Let's have a look. Kimmy and Patai got it wrong again. Let me see. Oh, Andy in Bayview, you've got it right. How did I miss that? It must have come up before. Yeah, Andy in Bayview's got it right. Melt P and Kimmy Batar's got it wrong again. Right. Let's have a look. Andy from Bayview. Queenborough. Jeremy. Yeah. You haven't received your voucher. It was only posted yesterday, first class. So give it a few days, fella. and can we get a premiership club in the Brickies? Get a premiership club. You know, people say, why do you go in the FA Cup? Because you won't win it. Well, we win lots of money. In any case, I'm not worried. We beat Man City, Sittingbourne. We beat Liverpool. Arsenal, I don't know. I think they're a bit good this year, don't you? But anyway, Jeremy, you've got it right, mate. Well done. Jeremy, let's have a look. Right. Let's give you some more clues for our mystery guest. So, born in Sheffield, educated at King Edward School. At 18, he tried out for a band called Atomic Mass as a guitarist. At the audition, they said, drop the guitar and become our lead singer. The audition came about completely by accident. He missed a bus and got on another bus and started talking to a band member from Atomic Mass. This must have been some audition, because at the audition he suggested a name change to what they're known as today. And they said yes. So he went in as a guitarist. They said, ditch the guitar, mate. You're no good. Do the singing. And he said, what about this as a name? He said, much better than the one we got. So they did it. Right. Where are we going? We're going up to the Travel with the Mighty Kinks from 1983. One of my favourites. I love this. Great lyrics.

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1: Well, the trains are doing well, so let the train take the strain. I thought there'd be a few accidents with this rain, but everybody seems to be driving pretty well. Keep it up. Right, on the island here, well, we got just the problems at halfway and round by the station. The usual stuff in actual fact. 249's running fine. Both bridges are running fine. Sheerness down to Sittingbourne's 20 minutes. 32 minutes down to Maidstone. Hit all the traffic at the bottom of Detlin, and that is stacked quite a way back now, so allow a bit more time going beyond Maidstone. M20, M2 both running fine. Sheerness round to Raynham. It's a clear run all the time, about 26 minutes. But you hit the traffic in Raynham and then some more traffic and roadworks in Gillingham and Chatham. In fact, now we're on DAB and doing Medway Towns. The best way to go Sheerness to, say, Rochester is the M2, because at the moment that's only taking you 36 minutes. If you go through the Medway Towns, just to give you an idea of it, that'll take you well over an hour. So definitely use the motorways when you're going to the Medway Towns. And all

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4: 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On days

the featured year 1983. I've got 13 winners so far. Let's have a look. Somebody's got to guess again. Who was it? Tractor Man, you got it wrong. The rest of you got it right. So number one was Mount P, two, Tim at Woods Car Sales, three, Dan in Queenborough, four, The Witch, five, Pete from Minster, six, Andy in Bayview, seven, Jeremy, eight, Lorraine and Chris from Queenborough, nine, Kim in Pattaya, 10, Big Steve and Mrs. Big Steve, 11, Karen W, 12, Tara, Applegate, and 13, Cheryl and the Willow Trees. There you go. So I've got 13 winners, so I'm happy. Our mystery guest today was born in Sheffield. He was educated at King Edward's School. At 18, he tried out for a band called Atomic Mass as a guitarist. At the audition, they said, drop the guitar, become the lead singer. The audition was came about completely by accident. He missed a bus, got on another one and started talking to a band member from Atomic Mass. It must have been some audition, this, because he suggested a name change and they immediately took it and stuck with it for the rest of their days. Through 1979, these boys developed a good, honest following of British hard rock and heavy metal fans. They got a record deal with Phonogram Mercury. That's all I'm telling you so far. I think you'll start to get who he is, who's the singer in this band. Last one from 1983. I'm going to do, got to finish 1983 with a bit of Rod and Baby Jane. Come on, Rod, you mod.

0: This morning on The Rewind was 1983, and that's the last one from that. I've now got 14 winners because the Paymaster's number 14 joined the winners as guest, the right mystery guest. So, yeah, we're working our way through this, and it's doing quite well. Born Sheffield, educated King Edward School. 18, he tried out for a band called Atomic Mass. Tried as a guitarist, they made him the lead singer. The audition came about because he missed a bus and bumped into one of the blokes on the on another bus. He also at the audition suggested a band name change, and they picked that up and said yes. Through 1979, they developed a good following of British hard rock and British heavy metal fans. They got a record deal with Phonogram Mercury. Their debut album came out in 1980. Yeah, and their second album came out in 1981. Their third album came out in 1982, which produced European and American tours. Yes, there's a little bit of a yes thing there. Right, finished with 83. Bit of Coldplay now.
1: 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When you try

0: The mighty Coldplay and Fix You, that is from 2005. Yes, right, the Tractor Man, second guess is wrong. Also, Hot Pot, your guess is wrong. I have got 14 winners. The last one was Paymaster. So let's have a little look. Some more clues for you. So, born Sheffield, educated King Edward School, 18. Tried out for a band called Atomic Mass. He auditioned a guitarist. They switched him to lead singer. He suggested changing their name, and they agreed. It was quite a mistake to be at the audition. He just got on the wrong bus and spoke to a guy. Through 1979, they started getting a big following, a good following of home British hard rock fans and heavy metal fans. They got a record deal on Phonogram Mercury. The first album came out in 80, the second in 81, the third in 82, and then they went on a European and American tour. They opened for Ozzy Osbourne and Blackfoot. The key here is they become very, very successful in America, probably more so than in this country. There you go. I'm definitely looking at this as a bit of fun. We're come on, let's try and get a few more over the line if we can. Who's X? Bit of Elvis.
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1: From the Sky News Centre at 11. Andy Burnham says Britain's offered £5 million to Nepal and is ready to send emergency responders after devastating floods. At least 273 people are dead, while dozens of Britons are among hundreds missing in Nepal and Tibet. Suraj Sigdel is a charity worker based in Kathmandu. He says it's proving very difficult to reach affected areas.
2: The flash flood did not just wash out the houses, but it also took away the road access. Almost all the bridges are gone, and even the communication towers are lost, and power.
1: An inquest has heard two police officers died from head and neck injuries in a crash near Middlesbrough on Saturday. PCs Matthew Blades and Tom Clough were declared dead at the scene after the head-on collision with a car going the wrong way on the A66. Inquest will open later for the five men killed in the other vehicle. Russia's threatened to strike UK military targets after the Prime Minister gave Ukraine the blueprints for parts in a long-range missiles. Moscow's called on Britain to back off or risk taking the conflict to a new level. The number of small boat arrivals to the UK is down 23% compared to a year ago. In the year to the end of June, 33,000 people crossed the Channel, compared with 35,000 the year before. Thousands of parents will call for longer paternity leave and more flexible working during nationwide protests today. Katie Page says she took an unplanned career break after having requests denied during two pregnancies.
3: You know, I'd reached burnout. There was no way that I was able to work full-time hours at that point. I needed support and I needed to work reduced hours for a temporary period, but it wasn't to be.
1: From next year, employers will be required to accept flexible working requests where reasonable. And Channel 5 is producing a drama about Nicola Sturgeon's husband, who's in jail for embezzlement. To Nicola, Love Peter will explore how the former First Minister discovered Peter Murrell's crimes. That's the latest. I'm Jenny Barsby.
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5: Right, heavy rain this morning, but turning drier later. I think that's been about right. A cloudy and wet start with heavy, potentially thundery rain moving across the area. Rain will clear to the north by afternoon with the sunshine and a few showers following. Feeling warm and humid, maximum temperature 27 degrees tonight. Starting mostly dry, but thunderstorms may move into the east of the region for a time. These showers move north, leaving clear spells for many. Staying mild overnight, minimum temperature 13 degrees. On Friday, mostly dry start, but showers in the west will develop and move eastwards through the afternoon. Possible thunder and hail, but staying warm. A maximum temperature 25 degrees. Outlook for Saturday through to Monday, well, an unsettled bank holiday weekend with showers and possibly more thunder on the way. Staying warm to start with, but turning fresher as winds shift to a westerly by Monday. Your high tide at Sheerness is at 13.08 at a height of 5.48 metres.
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Selected from 79, just the same old show on my radio, and it is Marvellous Mo. Here until 1 o'clock when it'll be P to B. Hope you're enjoying this morning. We're at the halfway stage, as you can tell, and the 15th winner of the mystery guest is Tricia. Olive Grayer, Hot Pot has got it wrong again. Tractor Man's got it wrong again. I'm glad this one's a bit more difficult for it, but I'm going to wind it up now. Born Sheffield, he was educated at King Edward School. 18, he tried out for a band called Atomic Mass as a guitarist. At the audition, they told him to drop the guitar and become the lead singer. The audition came about because he bumped into a guy after missing a bus. He got on another bus and bumped into a band member, so they were looking for people. His success at the audition must have been good because he got them to change the name to what it's known today. Throughout 79, they developed a good following of honest British hard rock and honest British heavy metal fans. They were sort of crossed between the two in a way. They got a record deal with Phonogram Mercury. They made a debut album in 80, a second album in 81, and a third album in 82. And it meant they got a video on MTV. The video on MTV, one of the first rock ones on there, produced European and American tours. They actually supported Ozzy Osbourne and Blackfoot. They became very successful in America. Last two clues. They had a run of ten consecutive top 40 singles in the American Billboard 100. That's, oh, mate, 10 on the bounce. In 1995, the band were put into the Guinness Book of Records because they played three continents in one day, doing a show in Tangiers, one in Morocco, and the final one in Sheffield, their hometown. Who is the lead singer with his Sheffield-based band that's huge in America? I'm going to tell you after Mr. Weller.

Brilliant, that's Mr. Paul Weller and Wild Wild Wood. Enjoyed that. Okay, so I'm going to close this now. Tractor Man has got in there as the 16th one, and I've done the random number generator. I know who the winner is. The winners are, though, today, Malk P was number one, two, Tim at Woods, three, Dan in Queenborough, four, The Witch, five, Pete from Minster, six, Andy in Bayview, seven was Jeremy, eight, Lorraine and Chris in Queenborough, nine, Kim in Pattaya, 10, Big Steve and Mrs. Big Steve, 11, Karen W, 12, Tara Applegate, 13, Cheryl from the Willows, 14, Paymaster, 15, Tricia, and 16, the Tractor Man. And it's Joe Elliott of Def Leppard. And the winning number was number Legs 11, Karen W. Karen W has won the Sunday lunch for two over at the Woodstock Club. So if you give me the details, I'll get the voucher to you and enjoy. Right, going to play some Def Leppard and then we'll go into some madness. And don't forget, after 12, I need artists beginning with P, I think it is, isn't it? Is that, yeah, P. I need a P, Bob. Blockbusters was one of the clues, wasn't it? So there you go. Yeah, artists beginning with P, and I'll pick the song, you pick the artist for the last hour. So see you after a bit of Def Leppard, followed by Madness, and hopefully contact from our winner, Karen W. Okay, Animal next.

UK show. Joe Elliott was our mystery guest from Def Leppard, and we're waiting for Karen W to give me the details to pick up the voucher. Let's have a look. Who stole our poppy, says Christine. Yeah, I know. That's a shocking bit of it. I mean, just have the what you need on the car to be legal. The rest of it, leave it to people. Start dictating something. One person complains, the whole world stops these days. Oh, dear. Anyway, yeah. Jeremy says, thanks for posting the thing. Well, yeah, I've got three or four so far. I'm doing okay. We'll be coming up to the travel soon, but what's up next? Oh yeah, I'm getting a bit annoyed with all these people dictating what you can and can't do, and you get one complaint and the whole world shuts down. So fair play to iCars for sticking to their guns, and yeah, we should be able to put them. Anyway, the council will sort it out, I'm sure. But these things are sort of really, really annoying because they take up so much of our time, and they're so unnecessary too. And I'm not being political. How can people be offended by a flag or a poppy or things like that? Gosh, there's so many more things to be. Anyway, I'll send the boys round if you don't stop behaving yourself. In fact, the boys are probably back in town.

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2: Right, looking around the world, the trains, they've been good all morning, so let the train take the strain, get down the coast and lap up this sunshine. In between the showers, that is, of course. Right, on the roads, we've still got the same on the island, really. There's only two hot spots, halfway and round by the station. The rest of it's looking pretty fine. Low road and everything working well. Both bridges running fine. Sheerness down to Sillimore, 20 minutes. Now, Sheerness down to Maidstone is going to take about 40 minutes. It's very slow from the Stockbury roundabout all the way to the bottom of Detlin. I don't know what that is at the moment, whether it's an accident or just a build-up of traffic. Looking around the rest of it, Sheerness round to Raynham is fine, 26 minutes. It just you just hit it when you get to Raynham. Then there's the roadworks for Raynham, Gillingham and Chatham. So stick to the M2 if you're going to Rochester. It's still only about 40 minutes to do it that way and come off at the different Medway outlets. Right, let's have a look at the rest of it. Both the motorways seem to be running fine, M2 and M20. Sheerness down to Faversham, 34 minutes if you stick to the 249, come off the Stockbury roundabout and go down the M2. If you come through Sittingbourne, it's the usual suspects. As soon as you hit the one-way system, up round by the station, down St Michael's Road, it's busy. From the about McDonald's all the way down through Eurolink, it's very busy. All meets at Crown Key roundabout there by Snaps Fitness, and it's a pretty chocker there at the moment. Going up the hill towards Snipsil is very busy, and also the top of Fox Hill is busy. It's not quite as slow as it was through Tenham, but it is pretty slow through Tenham and Ospringe as well, because there's roadworks there by the looks of things. Apart from that, it's not too bad. I'll give you an update on the travel in about an hour's time.
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5: We feel really kind of privileged and excited to be here. 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
6: Kelly Holmes, of course, made her name as an Olympic athlete, but she wanted to give something back to the community. So she set up a trust trying to work with different groups, but predominantly unemployed young people. There are a lot of young people who just need a helping hand to get them back up on the ladder, as it were. To me, it's been a real success, and we're going to carry on with that.
7: So today we've got the Art Tea Party, which in a nutshell is a tea party but with a creative twist. Everybody likes cake.
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9: Being the Archbishop of Canterbury, he is the Bishop of the Canterbury Diocese in which the Isle of Sheppey falls. We've had a fantastic morning with the Archbishop. and it's been a real privilege and pleasure to have him here.
6: If you walk around, you've got a dog with you, everyone chats, and it's a really good community thing, the Sway Dog Service. We collect the dogs and we do our very, very best to reunite the dogs as fast as we can with the owners.
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Jesse J featuring Bob. Price tag back to 2011. Hope you enjoyed that. You know, I throw in lots of different things from time to time because I've got about five requests for After 12. I need some more. The artist is beginning with P. So there's plenty of artists beginning with P. Just get on the phone to me, 01795 874422, or get on the text 07510984001 and give us your pick. Give me the artist, I'll put the tune. We'll make a great show. Right, up to the events guide with a bit of Deep Purple. Oh!

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1: Right, Her Majesty's Prison, Elmley, supporting military and prison veterans. There's a 22-mile walk around the Isle of Sheppey. Tomorrow, the 28th of August, 6:30 start at the gate. We're walking around the island, walking to support those who served, raising money for Walking with the Wounded and the Prison Veterans Society. If you'd like to take part, please contact Nikki Taylor at HMP Elmley. That is a 22-mile walk round the island, starting at 6:30, for the supporting the military and prison veterans. Well worth going along if you fancy a walk round the island.

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I love that song. I think it has a little bit. I could do a Mo Rocca version of that, definitely. The peas are coming in, so I'm really, really happy now. They're all coming in. Thank you very much, you lovely people. I've enjoyed myself this morning. I hope you like it. We're coming up to the last hour. Peter B's here at one, and I'm here. Yeah, right through till then. What's up next? I don't know. Feeling a bit of needles and a bit of pins.

The Searchers back to 1964. Got to play some oldies. I love some oldies. I've had a great morning. We had the 1983 as the mid-morning rewind, which was a brilliant year. We had Mr. Def Leppard himself as a mystery guest. And generally, you're getting on with your peas. You're getting your peas over to me. Big Tractor Mac has just come up with a good one. Donnacliffe and that, they've got some. I've got about 9, 10. We're nearly on the way. One or two more. If you want to squeeze them in, get them over to me. Otherwise, it's a bit of the cream for you. Badge, very, very good for the poppy day. Stick with it, iCars. You've done nothing wrong.

0: That's the Mighty Cream with Badge. What a song that is. I'm going to take you up to the news with a bit of Queen and a bit of Good News Week.
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1: From the Sky News Centre at midday. Andy Burnham says the UK has offered £5 million to Nepal's government following devastating flash floods. More than 30 British tourists are among hundreds of people missing there. At least 270 people have been killed. Entire villages have been swept away by a giant wave of water, mud and debris. The Prime Minister says emergency responders are also on standby in case they're requested by authorities.
2: These are such distressing scenes coming out of Nepal, and we feel for the people there and everything that they're going through at this moment in time. Such devastation of communities and already, sadly it seems, such huge loss of life.
1: A coroner has heard two police officers died from head and neck injuries in a wrong-way crash near Middlesbrough at the weekend. An inquest into the deaths of PC's Matthew Blades and Tom Clough has opened and adjourned on Teesside. Russia's told Britain to back off and warned it could strike UK military targets in Ukraine and elsewhere. The Kremlin's angry about the sharing of secret components, which would allow Ukraine to build its own long-range missiles. Two men have died after falling into a slurry tank in Cheshire. It happened yesterday on a farm at Aston-by-Budworth. Some of the UK's top doctors are worried social media and slick marketing are convincing men their normal testosterone level is too low. Clinics are then selling them a treatment to increase it, which they don't actually need. It can become difficult to quit and affect fertility. 33-year-old Ben Goddard's been taking testosterone for 4 months.
3: When taking something like this on, you have to really change certain aspects of your life because you've got to get used to injecting yourself once or twice a week.
1: The number of young people not in education or work has fallen back below 1 million. Official figures show there were 981,000 so-called NEETs aged 16 to 24 between April and June. That's 30,000 fewer than in the first 3 months of the year, but still 30,000 higher than a year ago. That's the latest. I'm Jenny Barsby.
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5: Right, a cloudy and wet start with heavy, potentially thundery rain moving across the area. Rain will clear to the north by the afternoon, with the sunshine and a few showers following. Feeling warm and humid, maximum temperature 27 degrees. Tonight, starting mostly dry, but thunderstorms may move into the east of the region for a time. These showers move north, leaving clear spells for many. Stay mild overnight, minimum temperature 13 degrees. Friday, mostly dry start, but showers in the west will develop and move eastwards through the afternoon. Possibly thunder and hail, but staying warm. Maximum temperature 25 degrees. Your outlook for Saturday till Monday, the bank holiday weekends look like this. An unsettled bank holiday weekend with showers and possibly more thunder on the way. Staying warm for the start, but with turning fresher as the winds shift to a westerly by Monday. Right, your high tide of Sheerness is at 13.08 today, a height of 5.48 metres.
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That's my put forward. Paramore from 2010. I love that song. I really love that song. Right, what we got on today? Well, you've had me. You had John Sissons this morning on breakfast as usual. Then you've had me the rest of the day, 9 till 1. I've got about 50 minutes left. I've got one more drive to do, one more travel to do. And then it'll be Peter B up at 1. He'll be here 1 till 4 with an oldie or 3 and some good games and some fun times. And Peter Finch is on drive time 4 to 7. There's 7 till 10 tonight. We got rock and roll with Rockin' Dave. And then 10 to 12 tonight. This is My Country with Alan Hare. Then it all goes back round to John Sissons in the morning. And then Dan with the Rewind. So that's your lineup for BRFM. A stellar lineup, I must say. Right, let me have a look. Karen W, I'm going to put that in the post here because I've got some stamps now and I haven't quite got time to run it down to where you are. I know where you are. I've been there a couple of times, so I know where to push it through. But I'm going to put it in the post today because I need to get off in a bit of a rush. Well, not a bit of a rush, but a little bit. Kim in Pattaya picked the first one today and I've picked your second choice because I haven't heard this in a long time and I love this. Hope you do too, Kim. This is Python Lee Jackson. Two great songs to start the show. I think we're doing rather well. Well done, everybody, and thank you for listening this morning. It's been great!

Thanks to Kim in Pattaya for that. That's good. Linda wanted Pete Cetera. Yes, Pete Cetera. And I've got it for you. All queued up.

Oh, dear. Linda says, thank you so much, Mo. This will be the last whole show I get to hear for a while, as I'm back at work next week. Thank you for all the great music. I think you might be having something to do with education if you're going back next week. Are the children going back next week? Probably. Yeah, that was Pizza Terror. Isn't that a typically 1980s song? I can't believe that could have been Christopher Cross or somebody like that. Oh, I haven't heard of him for a long time. Oh, wonder what he's up to. Right, there you go. That was for Linda. And next up, another one of my favourite songs of all time. This is for the Paymaster. He wanted Paul Simon, and I'm not going to argue. I haven't heard this in years. Good song! Thank you, Mr. Paymaster, who must be obeyed. Mother and Child Reunion.

0: to the Paymasters for that. And that in years, what a great song. What a great artist, Paul Simon. Amazing songwriter. That's the Paymaster. Right, I've got two coming up straight off the flip now. Jeremy Wanted. Oh, thanks for the voucher. Yeah, it's in the post. You'll probably get it, well, sometime. Dawn Penn. He wants Dawn Penn. Right, got a bit of Dawn Penn for him. And Sue Welling of Paul. He wants a bit of the mighty Pink Floyd. So we're going to have a bit of Dawn Penn followed by Pink Floyd. Then I'll be in there with the travel.
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1: Right, we have started to get a little bit of trouble on the trains. One or two in the last hour have been a bit... just slightly delayed. There was one that's a bit concerned me. The 12:14 when was cancelled. The Dover Priory from Sydney to Dover Priory was cancelled. The 12:14, and that was cancelled because of a safety inspection on the track. So hope that's not meaning we're going to have some more delays. Suddenly, only one delay to tell you about at the moment, though. That is the Sydney to London St Pancras. The 12:48, that is running 2 minutes late, going out at 12:50. To be honest, looking at the roads, it's been the same pattern as it's been all morning. The only thing on the island is the normal round by halfway road and that by the traffic lights there, and also around by the station, which got a bit busier now. A bit on Brill Way too, but apart from that, 249's running well. Both the bridges are running well. You don't really hit any traffic. 20 minutes down to Sittingbourne. It's going to take about 40 minutes to get down to Maidstone all the way, though. It's very slow and has been all morning, really, from the Stockbury roundabout all the way to the bottom of Detlin. It's a bit stop-start, and then it goes very slow. But once you're through it, it's not too bad. Sheerness round to Raynham is 20 minutes, then it's busy throughout Raynham, Chatham, Gillingham, with loads of roadworks. So best way, if you're going to the Medway towns, is to stick with the M2. You can still get to Rochester from Sheerness in about 36, 40 minutes, which is not too bad. Looking at the rest of it, coming down towards Faversham from Sheerness, well, as I always say, stick on the 249. And then come off at Stockbury and go down the M2. That's your best bet. Through the towns, it's been pretty much the same all morning. Very busy from St Michael's Road, the railway station, all the way down to Crown Quay. Very busy on the Eurolink from about McDonald's all the way down to Crown Quay. And slow through Tenham.
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So that was for Viking Mum, a bit of Prince. Viking Mum always helps me out, gives me, because she picks a good one, which is Prince, and I had to play either that or Raspberry Beret. Raspberry Beret is probably my favourite. I wanted to play that little red Corvette for a change. But she always gives me a second choice, and it was Pat Benatar. And I haven't heard Hit Me With Your Best shot for a long time, so we'll have to Viking Mum, remember next time Pete comes round, pick Pat Benatar. Pat Benatar. Right, all good. Thank you, Viking Mum. As always, Mel P wanted a bit of Pete Frampton. Well, I'm a huge fan of Pete Frampton, as you all know. Too much choice, but this one.

Thank you, Mel P, for picking one of my heroes, Mr. Peter Frampton. Humble Pie, that's why. No, Peter Frampton Comes Alive, what an album that is. Never has a bloke taken his shirt off and sold millions of copies, but there you go. That was from Mel P. That's good. I've had a great morning. I've really enjoyed it. I'll be back with you all next Thursday morning. I've got a few special things. I've got a special guest coming in as well, so it'll be an exciting, different show. We'll be promoting one of the local schools. We've got a lot going on at the moment. I'm looking forward to that. That's Westlands. I know a lot of the people over here on the island go to Westlands and have been, and a lot of people in Sittingbourne, so look out for that next week. Big bad tractor Matt wanted Phil Collins, which is coming up. So tune in your tractor, mate.

0: was a bit of Pink for Donna, Cliff and Matt. We got Big, Big Tractor. Matt, my good friend, Big, Big Tractor Matt, who messaged me. I've got to play this with Phil Collins because he'd go mental otherwise. And then we've got Percy Sledge for Cheryl at the Willow Trees. And that's me. I'll be back next Thursday. We've got a great afternoon. Peter B. And then we've got Peter Finch on Drive. Enjoy the rest of your afternoon. I've enjoyed your company. Thank you very much.
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1: From the Sky News Centre at midday. Andy Burnham says the UK has offered £5 million to Nepal's government following devastating flash floods. More than 30 British tourists are among hundreds of people missing there. At least 270 people have been killed. Entire villages have been swept away by a giant wave of water, mud and debris. The Prime Minister says emergency responders are also on standby in case they're requested by authorities.
2: These are such distressing scenes coming out of Nepal, and we feel for the people there and everything that they're going through at this moment in time. Such devastation of communities and already, sadly it seems, such huge loss of life.
1: A coroner has heard two police officers died from head and neck injuries in a wrong-way crash near Middlesbrough at the weekend. An inquest into the deaths of PC's Matthew Blades and Tom Clough has opened and adjourned on Teesside. Russia's told Britain to back off and warned it could strike UK military targets in Ukraine and elsewhere. The Kremlin's angry about the sharing of secret components, which would allow Ukraine to build its own long-range missiles. Two men have died after falling into a slurry tank in Cheshire. It happened yesterday on a farm at Aston-by-Budworth. Some of the UK's top doctors are worried social media and slick marketing are convincing men their normal testosterone level is too low. Clinics are then selling them a treatment to increase it, which they don't actually need. It can become difficult to quit and affect fertility. 33-year-old Ben Goddard's been taking testosterone for 4 months.
3: When taking something like this on, you have to really change certain aspects of your life because you've got to get used to injecting yourself once or twice a week.
1: The number of young people not in education or work has fallen back below 1 million. Official figures show there were 981,000 so-called NEETs aged 16 to 24 between April and June. That's 30,000 fewer than in the first 3 months of the year, but still 30,000 higher than a year ago. That's the latest. I'm Jenny Barsby.
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4: In the local news, following an accident along the Brill Way, Sheerness in November last year, where a man was declared dead at the scene, two police officers have now been recognised for their efforts after a man miraculously came back to life in the back of an ambulance. PC Penfold and PC Savage have been awarded the Royal Humane Society Resuscitation Certificates and PC Farrell a Certificate of Commendation. Swale Borough Council have revealed their final draft of its local plan, which sets out where future housing and infrastructure will be concentrated over the next 18 years in Sittingbourne, Faversham and Sheppey. The council has calculated a further 17,000 homes will need to be provided. The Regulation 19 local plan is the council's final draft before it is submitted to the government for examination. And finally, the mural on the seawall at the Lees Minster has been finished. Local artists Julie Bradshaw and Anna Piles created the project to include some of the history, heritage and wildlife that makes Minster-on-Sea so special. The finished mural has been protected by shipping varnish and Minster-on-Sea Parish Council are committed to keeping it looking fresh for everybody to enjoy. That's the latest from BRFM. I'm Karen Murray.
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7: Thanks to Jenny and to Karen for the latest news there and, of course, to Marvellous Mo for yet another brilliant mid-morning show. We will see Mo again next week. Let's have a look at this weather. Well, this afternoon, any rain should have cleared to leave sunny spells and one or two showers. It's going to be feeling warm in 23 degrees in that sunshine. As we head into tonight, it's likely to see another pulse of heavy rain moving from the south, possibly still producing a few rumbles of thunder. During the early hours, that would be, it should turn drier and clearer overnight with a minimum of 13 degrees. Now, as we head into Friday, well, tomorrow morning we'll see lengthy sunny spells and the odd lingering shower, and that will be later into the afternoon and the evening. It will turn breezy with a band of cloud and showers moving in from the west. That will be overnight. 25 degrees tomorrow. Now your sunset, look at this, 7:54 this evening. Your next high tide here at Sheerness is happening in about 3 minutes' time at 5.48 metres. Otherwise, tomorrow morning at 1:34 a.m. at 5.59 metres. 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And yes, I have been let loose on the airwaves again until 4 o'clock this afternoon. So stay tuned, because you never quite know what we're going to do today.
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Welcome along to your Thursday afternoon, BRFM. It is 7 minutes past one, and how are you doing? I've got to say hello to Michael over there in City Bourne and Sam, our sweeper driver. Sam is looking forward to a little bit of Shawaddy Waddy after 1:30. Well, we're going back to 1969 right now, and I've started off with the Beach Boys. I Can Hear Music. I've got some blood, sweat and tears. You've made me so very happy, and you do, because you know I'm here on BRFM just for you. We've got a rainy night in Georgia. Well, that's Brooke Benton. And a number one hit, here we go, from Creedence Clearwater Revival. Yeah, I got it. I said it with my teeth in. Bad Moon Rising, and I do believe it is a full moon tonight. I'll have a look at the chart and I will let you know. Do remember, you can get involved on 07510 984 001. It's always a pleasure to hear from you, providing you're being nice. Otherwise, I just ignore you.

0: Blood, Sweat and Tears, You've Made Me So Very Happy here on BRFM, 12 minutes past one. So the new, the full moon, it's going to be about 5:15 tomorrow morning. Yeah, 99.9% illuminated. Yeah, I've been online, I've checked.
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place in a boxcar. 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

0: Georgia. Baby, it's a rainy night in Georgia. I feel it's raining all over the world. 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Oh, have you ever been lonely, people? And you feel that it was raining.
1: Still to come on your Thursday afternoon, BRFM, I've got some Lulu with Boom Bang a Bang, Elvis Presley, If I Can Dream, and Crosby, Stills and Nash. We're on the Marrakesh Express. That's after that Bad Moon Rising, a number one hit from 1969 for Creedence Clearwater Revival. 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

The King, Elvis, If I Can Dream, taking a quick look at the music from 1969. Still to come, I've got some Mama Cass, It's Getting Better, it might be. Still got 2.5 hours of me to go, I'm afraid. Not sure about that. The traffic and travel at 1.30. Our sponsors are popping in to tantalise you with their wares, so stay tuned for that. Dave over there in Sheerness, my Phil Collins friend, is on board. Hello, Dave. Hope you are well. Pete the Crane is on board. Still looking after Ozzy. Ozzy is a dog, not Ozzy Osbourne. Be a bit weird. Oh, the competition king is on board as well. Well in, Paul. After my box of tricks, I think.

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2: 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We're busy over Briel Way, over the bridge, past the train station onto the High Street. That is all looking quite busy there. As we move down to Halfway Road onto the junction with Queenborough Road and Minster Road, that's actually not looking too bad at the moment. And the Broadway is looking good, just a little bit slow, the junction with Minster Road. As we move along to towards Chapel Street and Chequers, that is all looking good. The lower road as well at the moment from Cowstead Corner is also looking fine. Queenborough Corner is very busy in all directions, and Queenborough Road as you approach Queenborough Corner, that is quite slow there, but not causing you too many problems. Queenborough High Street as well is looking good, as is Briel Way. If we look at both the crossings at the moment, they are both reported fine with no major problems. And on that 249 at the moment, you do have a clear run all the way down to Stockbury, and you can come back as well if you are really good. Over at Key Street in Sittingbourne, that is looking quite busy on the A2. Newington High Street as well is looking busy. And as we head into Sittingbourne, the central Sittingbourne roundabout St Michael's Road is adding about 10 minutes to your journey. And that's taking you onto Eurolink Way as well. In Tenham, we have roadworks, I believe, near the Fowler Welch Call Chain place where the lorries go in and out. That's adding a couple of minutes to your journey, but not causing you too many problems. And as we head down towards Faversham, we do have a clear run on the A2. You slow down just near the Ashford Road. Looking at the M2 at the moment, no major issues there. And departing on the trains, everything from Sittingbourne is running on time. You're up to date with the latest traffic and travel here on BRFM. It's 1:32. More traffic and travel incoming round about 2:30.
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I missed again. Phil Collins, taken from the album Face Value, here for you, BRFM 137. We do the double with Shawaddy Waddy. For Sam, our sweeper driver up next, and the events guide as well incoming. How are you doing today? Do let me know. 07510 984 001. Rick and Sarah are on board. Lovely to hear from you, as is Christine at the farm shop.

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2: 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Every Thursday over at Castle Connections, it is the Parent and Toddlers Group. It's 9 o'clock in the morning till 11. It's ongoing, and it is £2 per family, and that includes light refreshments and snacks. So the Parent and Toddler Group over at Castle Connections, starting at 9 a.m, runs till 11 a.m, and it is £2 per family. And also, don't forget the Swale Stroke Group, also every Thursday, 10:30 in the morning till 12:30. And this is at the Hope Street Centre in Sheerness, ME12 1AJ for the postcode. Everybody is welcome, and you can pop in for a cuppa and a

Steve the bus is on board. Nice to hear from you. He says, do you know what? I feel love, you know. And I said, what, Donna Summer? And he said, yeah. I said, do you know that was a number one hit in 1977? Steve the bus said, yeah. I said to him, well, do you want me to play it? He said, yeah. 95.6 BRFM.

Still to come, I've got some Tina Turner from 1990, some Cyndi Lauper, Time After Time. That's after Roy Orbison with You Got It Here for You on BRFM. Oh, that little competition, the three number one hits just after 2 o'clock. Go on then, we'll do it.

0: Tina Turner with Steamy Windows. If only she'd opened them or bought a dehumidifier. Oh, Trisha's sounding a bit threatening today. Trisha's back on board. Missed her last week. I thought I'd finally managed to lose her. But no, she's back. Oh, she's sounding quite threatening. She sent me a message and says, I'm listening. Oh, okay. Well, she did say, hope you're well, with a kiss on it as well. And then she says, well, I'm sure it's been quiet without me. Yes. Sorry, but could you play a song for me? Before 2:30. She's getting demanding now, this Trisha, isn't she? She's got to go to an incredibly not important meeting, apparently, but just wants her request done before 2:30. Some people, I mean. The Billy Joel track as well. It's about 15 minutes long. Go and empty the Dyson, make the tea. Go and have a wee. Sam, the sweeper driver, is off to see Shawaddy Waddy in a week's time at Sevenoaks. I'm sure that'd be good, Sam. Do let me know how that goes. And my Phil Collins friend Dave says, thank you for playing Phil Collins. Well, you're more than welcome. Might be some more before the end of the show. You never know with me. And Christine, that track you requested, it is not on our system, I'm afraid. If you'd like something else, do let me know. 07510-984-001. Now, that little competition, the three number one hits. Oh, I'm in trouble again. Apparently, I didn't do it last Friday. I'm sure I did. Perhaps I wasn't here. Perhaps it was just my voice. I can't remember. I'll check. But I can tell you, this week, my number one hits, all from the same chosen year, spent a combined 14 weeks at number one in the UK charts. Does that give you any clues? No?
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0: Oh dear, Trisha's just dropped her large gin and tonic. She says, I'm funny. Oh, give me a large Diet Coke, I'm anyone's, I tell you. Two, and I'm everyone's.

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2: The UK has offered £5 million to Nepal following the devastating flash floods. 33 British nationals, including two young teenagers, are among the hundreds missing. More than 350 bodies have been recovered. The floods were caused by a collapsed glacier. Dr. Hamish Pritchard from the British Geological Survey has been looking into how to stop disasters like this.
3: One thing that can be done, apart from trying to prevent the melting in the first place through climate mitigation, is where hazardous lakes are identified, they can be drained to lower those lake levels safely before they become a threat. So that is probably the only real active intervention you could make.
2: Inquests have opened into the deaths of two police officers killed when their vehicle was hit by a car going the wrong way along the A66 near Middlesbrough. The provisional cause of death was head and neck injuries. The hearings have been adjourned. Two men aged 72 and 42 have died after falling into a slurry tank at a farm in Cheshire. Police are looking into the circumstances. The number of small boat arrivals to the UK is down 23% compared to a year ago. In the year to the end of June, 33,000 people crossed the Channel compared with 35,000 the year before. A nationwide parent strike is taking place today, calling for longer paternity leave and improved flexible working. Anna Whitehouse, founder of Flex Appeal, is one of the protest organisers and explains what they're fighting for.
4: 6 weeks paternity leave and flexible working that actually works, not just this kind of we're family friendly or you can do 4 days in 5 days if you want. It is about supporting the women who are left holding the baby.
2: From next year, employers will be required to accept flexible working requests where reasonable. And Top Gear is to return after being taken off air following Freddie Flintoff's crash. The former cricketer was seriously injured while filming the show in Surrey in 2022. The BBC hasn't revealed who will be presenting the programme yet. That's the latest. I'm Jenny Barsby.
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0: Thanks, Jenny, for the latest news there. I've had a text. You haven't laughed at the weather for the last couple of weeks, Peter B. Is everything okay? Oh, we've still got a couple of hours to go. Right, this afternoon, any rain will have cleared to leave sunny spells and one or two isolated showers. Feeling warm in that sunshine, 23 degrees. Right here at Windy Ridge, it is 22. As we head into tonight, well, tonight is likely to see another pulse of heavy rain moving in from the south, possibly still producing a few rumbles of thunder in places, and that will be in the early hours. However, it should turn drier and clearer through the night as we head towards the morning. 13 degrees overnight. As we move into Friday, well, it's going to look, it's quite nice to be honest, lengthy sunny spells and the odd lingering shower. Later into the afternoon and into the evening, it will turn breezy with a band of cloud and showers. Moving in from the west, 25 degrees are high expected tomorrow. Your sunset will be at 7:54 p.m. We did have a high tide at 1:08 this afternoon, so your next high tide now here at Sheerness will be at 5.59 metres at 1:34 a.m. You're up to date with the latest news and weather here on BRFM. It is 2:04, and it is Peter B with you live, loud and laughing, fingers crossed, for another couple of hours. But I know you like that competition, the three number one hits. But what year am I looking for? Well, I can tell you I start off with George Harrison, but that's coming up after the job spot. And get that text number ready, 07510 984 001.
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0: So my three number one hits on this Thursday afternoon, all from the same chosen year as certified by the UK official charts company, start off in January of my chosen year, and this song went to number one on the 24th of January and it stayed there for 5 weeks. It is George Harrison with My Sweet Lord. But if that is confusing you, what about Knock Three Times from Dawn, which also went to number one on the 9th of May in the same year and also stayed there for 5 weeks?

So we started off our three number one hits with George Harrison with My Sweet Lord. It became a number one hit on the 24th of January on the UK charts, and it stayed there for 5 weeks. What year are we looking for? Well, it's 07510984001 on the text. Only if it is safe and legal to do so, please. Oh, Sharon and Dave have already got a request in. They've got the right answer as well. Let's have a look at this list and see where we are, because a couple of you have fallen down that hole. And I'll tell you what that is in a moment. But before we get there, my second number one hit is Dawn, Knock Three Times. It became a number one hit and it stayed there for 5 weeks on the 9th of May of my same chosen year. And do remember, I am looking for the year that they did go to number one. Now, right, oh, Trisha. Is Trisha? Oh, no, Trisha's leaving me alone at the moment. She's just waiting for a song. Oh, that's good. Right, Michael over there in Sittingbourne, he's straight in with the right answer. However, Digger Dave and Bert, they say they're in the house. Hello, Digger Dave and Bert. Yeah, you've got the wrong answer. And Phil on a sunny south coast. Lovely to hear from you, Phil. Haven't heard from you for 2 or 3 weeks. And you have got the wrong answer as well. You both need one, but is it up or is it down? Do remember, I am looking for the year that the song went to number one, not the year before. Is that a clue? Sharon and Dave, lovely to hear from you. Yeah, I've got your request. Sam the Sweeper Driver, Pete and Ozzy in All Hallows. You've got the right answer. And Super Simon, well, he'll be sitting in for Rockin' Dave from 7 o'clock this evening. And he says, oh, George Harrison, I know another good version of that, and certainly do. And there's only two presenters that play on BRFM, Simon and myself. And you know that's Damian Marley in 2023. Lovely to hear from you, Simon, and I'll be tuned in tonight when you sit in for Rockin' Dave. Nanny Millwall, my Phil Collins friend Dave over there in Sheerness, all got the right answers. The Paymaster, hello Paymaster, lovely to hear from you. You need one. You've fallen down the same hole. You need to go down or up. You let me know, Paymaster. And Dan over there in Queenborough, lovely to hear from you, Dan. You've got the right answer. Yeah, Digger Dave and Bert have come in with the right answer. And Witch, hello, Witch. Nice to hear from you. Are you out on your broomstick today or is it a bit stormy? And Phil on the South Coast, lovely to hear from you, Phil. You've got the right answer as well. Let's get on with this competition. Let's knock three times, particularly on the ceiling, if you want me. If not, go and find a pipe.

Dawn with Knock Three Times, a number one hit in my chosen year, following George Harrison with My Sweet Lord. Well, still to come, my final number one hit for my little competition, it is Diana Ross with I'm Still Waiting. It went to number one on the UK charts on the 15th of August, and it stayed there for 4 weeks, making a combined 14 weeks at number one in the UK charts. And if you wanted some other tracks from my same chosen year, you could have Middle of the Road with Chirpy Chirpy Cheep Cheep, but not without a risk assessment. We could have The Tams with Hey Girl Don't Bother Me. That was a number one hit in my same chosen year. And possibly what will give it away, it went to a number one for 4 weeks on December the 5th of my chosen year. It is Ernie, the Fastest Milkman of the West. And that was the Christmas number one of my chosen year. But what year are we looking for? Oh, this list is getting more diverse. This could be interesting. Right, let's have a go. Well, good afternoon. To make sure I'm not falling down a hole, I'm saying it is. Yes, you are, Ian G. Your first answer is correct. Christine, yeah, lovely to hear from you. And Julie at the farm shop. Both of your answers are wrong, I'm afraid. You need one. But is it up or is it down? Now, the paymaster, he said, well, if I'm in a hole, I need to go up then, don't I? And yes, you have got the right answer, paymaster. Phil on the South Coast, lovely to hear from you, Phil. You've got the right answer. The Witch, Digger Dave and Bert. Dan over there in Queenborough, paymaster has got the right answer. Dave over there in Sheerness, Nanny Millwall, lovely to hear from you. Simon, lovely to hear from you, Simon. Yeah, you're on board with the right answer. Pete the Crane and Ozzy, Sam the Sweeper Driver, Sharon and Dave, Michael over there in Sittingbourne, and we're just waiting for Digger Dave and Bert at the moment. Yeah, let's see where we... Oh, well, hang on. Oh, Trisha's on board. Hang on. Right, now what's she going on about? Yeah, Trisha, you've got the right word. Yeah, you've got the right one, Trisha. She says, no, don't worry about playing music. Well, it's up next after my competition, Trisha. Just stay there. Go and have another drink, for God's sake. And Crouch is on board with the right... She's not always drinking, by the way. Crouch is on board with the right answer. Oh, Les Mills is on board, being very complimentary. I can't really read that message out, Les, because I might get a little Ofcom complaint, and we don't want one of those. Right, let's wrap this competition up. It's Diana Ross making her second appearance, this time with I'm Still Waiting. But what year are we looking for? 07510 984 001 on that text. Blimey, I'm stressed. I had hair when we started this competition. It's all gone.

Okay, let's wrap this competition up because it is causing me quite a lot of stress. My three number one hits all from the same chosen year. 07510984001 on the text. Well, Julie at the farm shop. Lovely. Oh, and there we go. Tricia, I tell you. Julie at the farm shop. Yes, you've got the right answer. Shaz. Hello, Shaz. Yeah, you've got the right answer. Well in, Paul. Yes, I have got your email. Yeah, thank you, Paul. Anvil over there in Minster has got the right answer. Shaz has got the right answer. Christine has got the right answer. Well in, Paul, you need one, my friend, but as you're being quite complimentary about my Saturday music memory show, I'll let you through. Christine, Les Mills, yeah, I can't read that out. Now, Tricia said, why do you say it's lovely to hear from everybody else apart from me? Oh, take the hint, Tricia. Yeah, you've got the right answer, and your song is coming up next, my darling. Honestly, do love all of my listeners, I can assure you of that. Crouchy's got the right answer, and he fancies the usual hot chocolate, and of course we're gathered on for you. Ian G, yeah, you've got the right answer. Well, one of them's right. Let's have a look. Paymaster's climbed out the hole. Yeah, you've got the right answer. Phil on the South Coast. As I say, Phil, lovely to hear from you. Haven't heard from you for a few weeks. The Witch, not on her broomstick, probably due to the thunderstorms. Digger Dave and Birch. Yeah, you're in with the right answer. Dan in Queenborough, you've got the right answer. Sharon and Dave have got a request in. Dave over there in Sheerness. Nanny Millwall, the crew down at the Royal in Faversham. Super Simon sitting in for Rocking Dave tonight from 7. You know that's going to be a good show. I'm going to be in the office next door listening to that. You know that. Pete the Crane and Aussie, Sam the Sweeper Driver, Sharon and Dave, Michael over there in Sittingbourne. And that is it. We are wrapping it up. We are closing the box and we're going to do it all again tomorrow just for fun. You know, Mark would say it was a good year, and I know he did like the 1970s, and that gives you a clue. It was 1971. Thank you so much for taking part. We'll do it again tomorrow, and as we say, good afternoon to Anvil. He has got the right answer. Here comes that song for Tricia. It's 7.5 minutes long, so I'm going to go and wash my hair and do some other things, and yeah, let's get on with the show.

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1: 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Please do remember, we are a community radio station and we're all volunteers. And just to clarify, you know I do put some of you through it at times, particularly Tricia. Now, as a community radio station, you know, like Welling Paul as well, you know, a lot of you become friends. We meet you out in public and, you know, so anything we do say, it is not meant as a personal attack or anything like that. It's just honestly a little bit of banter. And, you know, if we do, or particularly me, offend anybody, I can only apologise. You know, we do value our listeners very much. And in fact, Tricia will be back tomorrow and she's off on to a meeting right now. Right, let's look at the traffic. Millennium Way past Tesco's, past the train station, is busy, but it takes you onto the High Street. As you go round the corner onto Marine Parade, that's looking quite busy as well. However, the junction with Halfway Road and Queenborough Road, again, isn't very busy. Moving down Minster Road to the junction with the Broadway, that's not looking too bad as well. And as we head down to Chapel Street and beyond onto East Church Road, all looking good. The lower road is a little bit stop-start in places, but not causing you too many problems. And Cowstead Corner at the moment is looking good. Queenborough Corner is slow in all directions and just a little bit of a queue on Queenborough Road as you approach Queenborough Corner. Over to the other side, Briel Way is not looking too bad. Queenborough High Street is not looking too bad. And in fact, North Road and White Way are also looking good. Both crossings are currently reporting fine with no major problems. And on that 249 down to Stockbury and back, you've currently got a clear run. Key Street A2 is busy. Newington High Street, Raynham High Street busy. The centre of Sittingbourne is now adding about 10 minutes to your journey all the way through St Michael's Road up to Snips Hill and going the other way onto Borden Lane as well. This is in Sittingbourne. There were temporary traffic lights on the A2 near the Fowler-Welch Call Chain place. That's adding a couple of minutes to your journey. I do believe there were roadworks there earlier. And on that 249 again, sorry, on the A2, you've got a clear run all the way down to Faversham, a little bit slow near Ospringe Road. The M2 at the moment is currently reporting no major problems. Having a look at the trains, our friends at Southeastern departing from Sittingbourne, at the moment everything does appear to be running on time. There'll be more traffic and travel round about 3:30 on your Thursday afternoon BRFM.
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Just before we do the proper music, I can tell you we are doing the double with the Jewellers, especially for Simon. And do remember, Simon will be back on BRFM at 7 o'clock tonight, sitting in for Rockin' Dave. I've got some UB40 for Steve the Bust, a bit of breakfast in bed, and some madness as well. But before we do that, just going to say a special hello to Paul. Now, you will remember Paul. He used to sit in on the shows with Pat and Pete and Dan. And he, in fact, Paul presented his own 70s and 80s show here on BRFM. Now, I can tell you, I won't go into too much detail. Paul has been having a bit of a rough time over the last few months, which is why you haven't heard him on BRFM. And he's been in contact, and he says hello to all of the listeners and to myself and the legend, my father, who's also listening. Hello, Dad. Yeah, I know it's your birthday next week. And Paul's just there, you know, he's having a little bit of a tough time at the moment, but all of us here at BRFM do send Paul lots of love, as I'm sure all the listeners will as well. And all being well, fingers crossed, Paul will be back on air soon. And I have said, you know, when he's ready, he can always come and sit in with me if he wants. It might be quite stressful and he might leave. But anyway, Paul is with us. You remember Paul. And as I say, we're all sending lots of love. Proper music here on BRFM.

At our second look at that this Thursday afternoon. And yes, it is my father's birthday next Thursday, the leg end, 3rd of September. I've run out of fingers counting how old he is.

0: Closing off the proper music section this Thursday afternoon, Bad Manners in 1982, My Girl Lollipop. The events guide is incoming, so stay tuned for that, as is Jamiroquai, the news and weather on the hour, and the coffee break doing the double with hot chocolate for Crouchy. That starts for third hour off. Oh, a little bit of gossip here. Now, you know I mentioned Paul earlier. Well, very much enjoyed the Jewellers, as did Simon. And Paul is off to the Indigo at the O2 just before Christmas to see the Jewellers, and he's very much looking forward to that. Simon, did you know this? Well, it could be news to Simon. Probably not, though, because Simon is one of the Jewellers' biggest fans, and why not? A lovely tear from you, Paul.
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0: Now, Rex has said, your old man, he must be 100 and something by now. Well, I don't think you're far wrong there, Rex. I actually had to go on company's house, find his company and see what year he was born. About 1943. I'm still trying to work it out. Right, over at Castle Connections, it's the Adults Arts and Crafts Evening. 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Now, the next one is on the 4th of September. Starts at 6 o'clock, runs until about 8 o'clock in the evening. It is £5 per session and booking is essential. There's going to be painting, paper crafts, creative projects, pottery. Oh, that involves clay. And much more. So this is the Castle Connections Arts and Crafts Evening every month. And the next one is on the 4th of September. Now, booking for that is essential and you can give them a ring. I'll give you that telephone number shortly. Because also on Saturday the 17th of October, in conjunction with BRFM, hosted by our very own Peter Finch, it is the Horse Racing Night, a night at the races. There's going to be six races. The first race at 7:30, doors open at 6:30, license bar, raffles. All in aid of raising money towards the toilet fund for that upstairs loo at the centre. Again, booking is essential. That telephone number you need to know is 01795-661277. Or you can email info@castleconnections.co.uk. 01795-661277. And do let them know you heard it on the events guide. And there's another event coming up before 4 o'clock on BRFM.
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0: and daughter. 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Sweet nothing.
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3: More than 350 people are now known to have died in Nepal's devastating flash floods. Over 1,300 are missing there and in neighbouring Tibet, including 33 from the UK. The disaster is believed to have been triggered by a glacier collapse. Gopal Sadane's a senior manager at a hospital in Nepal.
4: All the bridges have been washed away, and because of the high velocity of flooding, it's like a flash flood, so people could not protect themselves. There are lots of casualties. The exact situation is yet to be known.
3: Britain's offering £5 million in emergency aid. Police are investigating after a car crashed into a wall outside a house near Middlesbrough, the third incident nearby in less than a week. No one was hurt, as Cleveland police also look into yesterday's house fire in which a young girl and her aunt died, and Saturday's crash on the A66, which killed seven. Our correspondent Shingi Mararike has been across inquests opened into the deaths of the two police officers in that collision.
5: The provisional cause of death was head and neck injuries for PC Blades, while the cause of death for PC Clough were neck injuries. And we also learned that everyone involved in the accident died at the scene.
3: Three major airports have been hit by a cyber attack. Data of nearly 9 million customers was accessed, but the operator of Manchester, Stansted and East Midlands airports says passenger safety and aviation security wasn't compromised. Russia's suggesting it could strike British military facilities inside and outside Ukraine. Moscow has ramped up its warnings after the UK announced it would give Kyiv the blueprint to produce Storm Shadow missiles. An independent evaluation found restricting phones during the school day creates calmer, safer and more focused classrooms. King's College London's assessed a pilot in Northern Ireland where pupils left their phones in magnetic pouches. And it's been confirmed Top Gear is coming back. The popular motoring show has been paused since Freddie Flintoff's car crash in 2022. That's the latest. I'm Faye Rowlands.
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1: It is coming up to 3 minutes past three on your Thursday afternoon, BRFM. Not much has changed with this weather over the last couple of hours. Any rain will have cleared to leave sunny spells and one or two showers. Feeling warm in that sunshine. Maximum numbers we can expect 23 degrees. Right here at Windy Ridge, it is 22. As we head into tonight, well, tonight is likely to see another pulse of heavy rain move in from the south, possibly still producing a few rumbles of thunders in places during the early hours particularly, and then it should turn drier and clearer. Minimum overnight of 13 degrees. Looking at Friday, well, tomorrow morning we'll see lengthy sunny spells and the odd lingering shower. Later into the afternoon and into the evening, it will turn breezy with a band of cloud and showers moving in from the west. Maximum numbers tomorrow we can expect 25 degrees. Your sunset will be at 7:54 p.m. and your next high tide here at Sheerness will be at 1:34 tomorrow morning at a height of 5.59 metres. 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

The coffee break here on 95.6 BRFM, doing the double with hot chocolate for Crouchy. So You Win Again. It started with a kiss. Lionel Richie, Say You Say Me. We had Missing Persons from Go West and Hide and Seek from Howard Jones. Wrapping up the coffee break this Thursday afternoon is Jermaine Stewart with Say It Again. That was from October 1987. The traffic and travel incoming at 3:30. A word with our sponsors as well. See what they can sell you today. Got some Finn Lizzie coming up as well for Sharon and Dave. 27 minutes past three, Thursday afternoon, BRFM in the sunshine. If you just joined us, welcome along. I'm going in half hour. Well, thanks.

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1: 3:31. Let's have a look at the roads and rails. Well, still busy along Millennium Way as you approach Railway Road onto Bridge Road as well. Round the corner onto Trinity Road and around onto the Broadway as well. All looking quite busy. That junction with Halfway Road and Queenborough Road is slowing you down now in all directions, adding about 1 minute to your journey. Moving along Minster Road towards Barton Hill Drive, that roundabout there is a little bit slow. And as we go along Minster Road as well to Bellevue Road and right round to Scockles, all quite slow there. Going over to the other side, Queenborough Corner is still busy and Queenborough Road near the Rise is quite slow. As we go on to Queenborough High Street, not looking too bad. Round the corner onto Rushenden Roads, looking okay. And up onto North Road as well. The little roundabout with the retail park, not too bad. And Calstead Corner again and Lower Road, not recording any problems. On the Sheppey Way, we've got roadworks reported on the old Sheppey Way, not causing you too many problems. And both crossings are reported fine with no major issues. On that 249, you do have a clear run down to Stockbury and coming back as well. On Grovehurst Road in Sittingbourne, we've got roadworks. And on the A2 at Newington and Raynham, that is also looking very busy. The centre of Sittingbourne at the moment is potentially adding 10 to 15 minutes to your journey, queuing onto Eurolink Way, onto St Paul's Street, onto Staplehurst Road and past the Jenny Wren. On that A2, Snips Hill in Sittingbourne is quite busy near Swan Street Avenue as well. And as we move along the A2 towards Tenham, not too many problems, slowing you down near the call chain delivery lorry place. That is due to roadworks or at least temporary traffic lights. Once you get through that on the A2, you have a clear run down to Faversham and it's not looking too bad at the moment. Looking at the M2 between Faversham and Sittingbourne and to Gillingham, that is not looking too bad as well. And departing from Sittingbourne, at the moment, everything is running on time. There'll be more traffic and travel around about 4:15 with Peter Finch on Drive Time.
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1: 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It's been great.
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9: Yeah, it does, but we've got a good team. 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

especially for Sharon and Dave. They've been waiting in the wings for a while. Thin Lizzy and Don't Believe a Word. Well, if I'm on air, I probably wouldn't, to be honest. Here's one for Judders. It's for Pet Shop Boys, Love Etc. Got some Taylor Swift, that track from Toy Story 5. I knew it. I knew you. Events Guide as well. Oh, come on. Three times?

Euro Millions jackpot tomorrow at about £59 million, about, give or take, a couple of quid. Taylor Swift upcoming, Cece Peniston and Catatonia as well. Oh, Welling Paul said, I've enjoyed your show. Could you do a double shift? And I would be financially rewarded. Oh, now you're talking. Not very happy with Peter Finch and he's going for gold competition. Upsets Welling Paul. You know, the self-titled competition king. 6 hours of me on BRFM.

Taylor Swift from the film Toy Story 5. I knew it, I knew you. Just before I do the the events guide, just a bit of a traffic update from Rex. To let you know, on the old Sheppey way between

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CC Peniston from October 1991 and released again in 1992. Finally, I do apologise if it went a little bit quiet just then. Who knows? Probably eating too many Jaffa cakes. That's probably the answer.

Catatonia with Road Rage, 1998. Haven't heard that one for a while. 1979, Jimmy Buffett, Volcano up next. Peter Finch on Drive Time at 4. Simon sitting in for Rockin' Dave at 7. And This Is My Country with Alan from 10. In the afternoon, nice and sunny, 23 degrees now.

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1: It is 3:58 Thursday afternoon, BRFM. It's time for me to go. Peter Finch on drive at 4. Simon in for Dave at 7. Alan with This Is My Country from 10. Thank you so much for your company, the banter. Of course, the love as well. And thank you for all your messages for the legend, Mark Peters, my father. It is his birthday next Thursday, the 3rd of September. I will pass on your comments, especially Rex, thinking he's about 104. Probably about right, actually. All being well, I'll catch you tomorrow from 1 here on BRFM. Enjoy the rest of your day. Stay tuned. 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
1: Four. The King and Queen say they're heartbroken and send their most profound sympathy to those affected by the flash floods in Nepal. More than 350 people are known to have died, while 1,300 others are missing there and in neighbouring Tibet. They include 33 from the UK after a glacier collapsed. Here's Australia's Foreign Minister Penny Wong.
2: At least 34 Australians are amongst those missing. We understand these Australians were part of separate pilgrimage and tour groups. I'm not in a position to provide any further details about them at this stage.
1: Data belonging to nearly 9 million customers has been stolen in a cyber attack at Manchester, Stansted and East Midlands airports. Their operator insists passenger safety and aviation security hasn't been compromised. A vehicle's crashed into a wall outside a house near Middlesbrough, close to the scene of two fatal incidents in less than a week. Two people died in a fire yesterday and seven were killed in a crash on the A66 at the weekend. Russia's accused the UK of playing with fire after it agreed to share a blueprint with Kyiv for producing Storm Shadow missiles. Moscow has warned of the potential for strikes on British military facilities in Ukraine and beyond. UEFA is preparing legal action against FIFA president Gianni Infantino over the controversial World Cup investment plans. European football's governing bodies considering criminal proceedings in Switzerland linked to the failed proposal to sell future profits to private investors. Our sports correspondent Rob Harris says UEFA claims the plan damaged FIFA's reputation and governance.
3: This is the legal document from UEFA. It calls this World Cup venture a fraudulently off-market price promoted by Infantino for his own benefit. This was a vehicle for Infantino and a small circle to acquire a permanent stake and otherwise profit from FIFA's most valuable assets.
1: A British man's become the first in the world to have a brain tumour removed using live AI. Surgeons in London operated on a 48-year-old from Bedfordshire. That's the latest.
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5: Starting mostly dry tonight, but thunderstorms may move into the east of the region for a time. The showers will move north, leaving clear spells for many. Staying mild overnight with a minimum temperature tonight, 13 degrees Celsius.
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22 and the OJs and Backstabbers. Go West heading your way shortly after this. Oh, yes. Yeah. I saw a bungalow attempted to bribe another presenter to cover this show financially rather than me, Blake, going for gold. And that's how bad he is at it. Right then, here we go. Bronze question. The wood from which tree is used to manufacture cricket bats? Not that the England team that smoked this afternoon seem to know what they're for. The wood from which tree is traditionally used to manufacture a cricket bat? That's your bronze question. 07-5104-001. The wood from which tree is traditionally used to manufacture cricket bats? Give us a call.

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1: Take a gander around the island. Let's have a look. It's fairly busy on the lower road, Cowstead Corner up towards Barton Hill Drive. Halfway Road, Junction and Minster Road. Old Sheppey, on the Old Sheppey Road between Cowstead Road and Queenborough Corner, there's a lot of mud in the road. It's very slippy. So be aware, by the Littler's building site, so be aware of that. The A249, not looking too bad. The A2, busy in Raynham, busy in Sittingbourne. On the trains, we have no delay. South Eastern report and everything else is running on time. You're up to date.
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Return to Innocence. Morning Finchy, straight away Bungalow, you're in the wrong, aren't you? Some good footy results last night. I understand that. So the Charlton second team was out playing last night. Interesting to see. Didn't go well for them, but you know, never mind. Just as I said, Charlton second team. The bronze question, the wood from which tree is traditionally used to manufacture cricket bats? That's the question. We'll do the silver question after this from Fiction Factory. And it feels like heaven.

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0: 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No. Wait, you can stop and all. Stupid machine. You may detect a mood. Yeah, quite right.

Right then, so let's see the questions we've had so far and see how we're doing with that. Right, the bronze question was, cricket bats are traditionally made from which wood? The silver question, what type of meat is generally used to make a moussaka? What type of meat is generally used to make a moussaka? 07 510 984 001. That's your bronze silver question. Which type of meat is generally used to make a moussaka? On 95.6 BRFM online and on DAB, this is BRFM. Loud and proud.

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0: Turto and hold the line. To the listener, who shall remain nameless, who said the meat in Moussaka was moose. I mean, love isn't always on time. Words fail me.
1: Is it moose?
0: It's no, no, no. I mean, Greece is, and Athens is alive with the pounding of the hooves of the moose. Really? What type of meat is generally used to make a moussaka? Let me tell you, it's not a moose. Should I? Do you know, I question my choices sometimes.

0: moose in a moose arca. They walk amongst us, you know. They walk amongst us. After the news at 5, we've got 3 from 1, 3 songs from 1 year. I'm out of here at 6 today. Simon's in for Rocking Dave at 7. That's the news. Right then, let's have a look at where we are. The wood from which tree is used to manufacture cricket bats traditionally? That's bronze. Silver. What type of meat is generally used to make a moussaka? It's not a moussaka. It's quite dear, I think. And it's... No, it's not that.
1: Oh, dear.
0: And the gold question. The poets Keats and Shelley both died in which country? Oh, a bit of culture at last. The poets Keats and Shelley both died in which country? 07-510-984-001. Shelley and Keats, poets, they both died in which country? 07-510-984-001.

Mission of the Groove.

0: A bungalow says, look, I made more space in my cabinet for a medal. You don't fool me, they're still alive. Keats and Shelley thought doing intravenous drugs in a rowing boat seemed like a good idea at the time. I'm sure it did.
1: I know you heard it was a matter of time. I know you heard.
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0: Definitely having one of those days today, aren't I? Looking around the island, still very slow. Cowstead corner to Barton Hill Drive. Once you're through that, it's not too bad. Halfway Road, Junction and Minster Road, busy. The rest of the island's good. The A249 looks good. The A2, busy in rain and busy in Sittingbourne. The M2, as you approach the Sittingbourne turn-off from London, at Farthing Corner. It's very slow there. On the trains, the 5:13, the 5:08 Ramsgate service is 5 of your minutes late.

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I have discovered what Hall & Oates can't go for that no can do. And it's up there with Meatloaf's I wouldn't do anything for love, I won't do that. It's up there. I mean, disgraceful. Nigh on perverted. Alright, time for the answers. And time to break it gently to the bungalow boy that he's not got a gold. Right, the wood from which the cricket bat is made is willow. Moosaka. I mean, moose. Yeah. No, lamb. It was lamb. And Keats and Shelley both died in Italy. They are very much dead. They're having breathing difficulties. It's a technical term. We've got a couple, we've got a couple of silvers. The paymaster. Gavlar. And Bungalow. I think Dan in Queenborough. Sure, and I think Dan's got a goal. Dave in CNS, Mount P, Kim in Sittingbourne, D Anvil, Kim W, Ian in the Glen, and Mr. Toomey have all got goals. Congratulations. Yeah. Well done. We'll have a three from one after the news.

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1: From the Sky News Centre at 5, Andy Burnham's pledged £5 million in aid following the devastating flash floods in Nepal and Tibet. The Prime Minister also says emergency search teams are on standby to help the international rescue operation. More than 350 people have died and 1,300, including 33 British nationals, are unaccounted for. Our Asia correspondent Cordelia Lynch is in Nepal.
2: It is one of the worst disasters this country has seen. The search is going to take weeks. Underneath so much of the mud behind me are homes, are families. This country only starting to count the cost of this epic disaster.
1: An inquest's heard two officers killed in a collision in Middlesbrough at the weekend died of head and neck injuries. Separately, police are investigating after a vehicle crashed into a wall outside a house in the early hours, also near Middlesbrough. UEFA is preparing legal action against FIFA president Gianni Infantino over his now abandoned plans to sell off stakes in the World Cup to private investors. European football's governing body is considering criminal proceedings in Switzerland. There's been another fall in the number of asylum seekers housed in hotels across the UK. It was down to just over 16,000 at the end of June, 70% lower than the peak in September 2023. A British man has become the first person in the world to have a brain tumour removed using live AI-assisted surgery. Rhys Hibbert says the operation saved his eyesight. Daniel Kahn was one of the surgeons who worked on the procedure in London.
3: How it works is it watches surgery and sees exactly what the surgeons see, and it highlights on a separate screen their life-sustaining and sight-sustaining structures that obviously we have to know about at all points and we have to avoid to remove the tumour safely.
1: England's cricketers have struggled with the bat on the opening day of the second test with Pakistan at Lord's. At tee, they are 180 for 5. That's the latest. I'm Faye Rowlands.
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4: In the local news, following an accident along the Brill Way, Sheerness in November last year, where a man was declared dead at the scene, two police officers have now been recognised for their efforts after a man miraculously came back to life in the back of an ambulance. PC Penfold and PC Savage have been awarded the Royal Humane Society Resuscitation Certificates and PC Farrell a Certificate of Commendation. Swale Borough Council have revealed their final draft of its local plan, which sets out where future housing and infrastructure will be concentrated over the next 18 years in Sittingbourne, Faversham and Sheppey. The council has calculated a further 17,000 homes will need to be provided. The Regulation 19 local plan is the council's final draft before it is submitted to the government for examination. And finally, the mural on the seawall at the Lees Minster has been finished. Local artists Julie Bradshaw and Anna Piles created the project to include some of the history, heritage and wildlife that makes Minster-on-Sea so special. The finished mural has been protected by shipping varnish and Minster-on-Sea Parish Council are committed to keeping it looking fresh for everybody to enjoy. That's the latest from BRFM. I'm Karen Murray.
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6: Starting dry mostly, but thunderstorms may move into the east of the region this evening. They could move now northeast showers, leaving clear spells for many. Staying mild. Minimum temperature 13 degrees Celsius.
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0: Oh, to me. Billy Joel, it's still, thank you, it's still rock and roll to me. Bungalow says, was that moose thing serious? Oh, yeah, yeah. Someone definitely said it was moose meat. Oh, yes. I'm not naming them because that would be unfair. Although I am tempted, but I'm not going to. Right then, let's three from one. Three songs, oh dear. Three songs from 1 year. What's that year?
1: Dig this.

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1: Around the island, very slow. Cowstead corner to Barton Hill. But once you're through Barton Hill, roundabout, it's fine. Very slow. Queenborough Road approaching Minster Road in the junction of Halfway Road. Be aware. Getting busy in the centre of Sheerness around the train station and Tesco's. The A249, busy in Raynham. Busy in Quay Street and busy through Sittingbourne. Through Tenham, between Tong and Tenham, and into Faversham as well. And the M2, a little bit slow and Farthing Corner approach on the City Mall stop we ran about from London. On the trains, the 508 Ramsgate service is 6 minutes late. The 515 Dover Priory is that's left already, isn't it? What are you talking about? Yeah, the 5:15 is 4 minutes late. The 5:18 London St Pancras 2 minutes late. The 5:30 now London Victoria is running 6 minutes late. You're now up to date.
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0: days, that'll be Wings. 20 minutes past 5 on a Thursday evening, bank holiday weekend looming. I'm going to be spending a weekend at East Church under canvas. Now, Paymaster and Bungalow, you need to guess again on the year for these three songs.
1: Yes.

There you go. Three songs, 1 year. What is that year? Give us a call. Or even drop us a text. It's down to you. I'm easy. I bet you probably heard that already.

Angry correctly identifies the fact that we're playing Peter Gabriel, Games Without Frontiers. 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Bless his little cotton socks.

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start, we had the Blues from 1983, a good year for music. The year we're looking at for 3 from 1, not so good. John Major is re-elected as Prime Minister. In the year we're looking at, the Princess Royal announced her divorce from Captain Mark Phillips. Liverpool win the FA Cup. They beat Sunderland 2-0 at Wembley. And Nigel Mansell wins his 26th Grand Prix of the year, of his career. And England crash out of the European Championships in Sweden, losing 2-1 to Sweden in their final group game. Truly awful that season that England were. Graham Taylor, that's all I'm saying. Yes. 3 songs, what year?

Bungalow says, do you think angry aspires to my level of ability and intelligence? Yeah, no, I very, very much doubt that. Although he still thinks we're going for gold right now. Just keep doing-

0: Andrew says, I'm dead Brady, innit? Yeah. You're something.
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0: Looking around the island at the moment, it's a lower road onto up to Barnhill Drive. Very slow at Greenbrook Corner. On the A2, busy and raining, busy in Sittingbourne, busy through Tenham. The M2, slow as you approach Sittingbourne, stop you around about Farthing Corner from London. Ticket office at Sittingbourne is now closed. The 5:39 London Victoria is running 25 minutes late. The 5:44 Dover Priory is 5 minutes late. And the 6:11 London Victoria is running 10 minutes late. You are now up to date.
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0: Teenage Dirtbag, Wheaters, 10 minutes to 6. Let's play those three songs, shall we? They were... The Tetris. Do you remember this? Oh, yeah.
1: Oh, yeah.
0: That's how you're supposed to do it.
1: Oh, yeah.
0: And then... The Days of Pearly Spencer, Mark Almond. And then finally, bringing up the rear, The Shaman and Ebenezer Good. He's Ebenezer Good. Davey Sheerness, Aaron, Paymaster, Gary the Cabby, Toombs, The Bungalow Boy, Anvil, Mrs. Trek and The Witch all got it right. It was, of course, 1992. A great philosopher

The Shaman and Ebenezer Good. That's my lot for tonight. And that's my lot for the weekend. I'll see you next here. I'll be on Tuesday at 1 o'clock in the afternoon. Have a great bank holiday weekend. Ta-ra.

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1: From the Sky News Centre at 6, rescue teams in Nepal say the scale of the damage caused by flash floods is beyond imagination. Over 380 people are confirmed dead so far after a glacier collapsed close to the border with Tibet. 1,300 people are still missing, including 33 British nationals. Tessa Boudry from the charity Hope and Homes for Children says keeping families together is vital.
2: And what's really important afterwards, and that's what we're working on and preparing for, is to ensure that children continue to be connected to their families and not being separated. 17,000 children expected to be impacted. Children and families are suffering.
1: Police are investigating after a car crashed into a wall outside a house near Middlesbrough, the third incident nearby in less than a week. No one was hurt, as Cleveland police also look into yesterday's house fire, in which a young girl and her aunt died, and Saturday's crash on the A66, which killed seven. Shingi Marariki has been across inquests opened into the deaths of the two police officers in that collision.
3: The provisional cause of death was head and neck injuries for PC Blades, while the cause of death for PC Clough were neck injuries. And we also learned that everyone involved in the accident died at the scene.
1: UEFA is preparing to bring criminal proceedings against FIFA president Gianni Infantino over his failed plans to sell stakes in the World Cup to private investors. European football's governing body says the proposals brought reputational damage. Three major airports have been hit by a cyber attack. The operator of Manchester, Stansted and East Midlands airports says passenger safety and aviation security wasn't compromised. England's cricketers have now gone past the 200 mark on the first day of the second test against Pakistan at Lords. A short time ago, the hosts were 227 for 8. And Rangers are holding firm at 0-0 with the Yablonets protecting their 1-0 lead from the first leg in the Conference League playoff. That's the latest. I'm Faye Rowlands.
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1: From the Sky News Centre at 7, more than 380 people are now confirmed to have died after flash floods in Nepal and neighbouring Tibet. It's after a glacier collapsed near the border. 33 UK nationals are among around 1,300 others who are missing. This woman's been searching for her son at a hospital in Kathmandu.
2: My son was stuck in the floods. He's a truck driver and told me he was driving. We last spoke before it hit. But there's no news of him. We can't find out anything.
1: The UK is providing £5 million in aid. European football's governing body is preparing to bring criminal proceedings against FIFA president Gianni Infantino. It's over his now abandoned attempt to sell shares in the World Cup to private investors. The seven people killed in a car crash near Middlesbrough on Saturday died from head and neck injuries, an inquest has heard. Two were police officers. The data of nearly 9 million customers has been accessed in a cyber attack targeting three major airports. The company, which operates Manchester, Stansted and East Midlands airports, says passenger safety and aviation security wasn't compromised. The company says it's working with the relevant authorities. Barnaby Papadopoulos is following developments.
3: The group said that no bank details or payment information were obtained in the hack. But if you get an unexpected call, email or text claiming to be from one of the airports, the advice right now is to be cautious.
1: England's cricketers have struggled to build runs against Pakistan, closing day one of the second test at Lord's on 248 for 9. The top scorer was Jamie Smith on 61. Rangers have gone into extra time in Czechia against Jablonec in the Conference League playoff with the score 1-1 on aggregate. Motherwell are heading out 4-2 down in their tie with Freiburg of Germany. And Donald Trump signed an executive order to rename Lake Ontario Lake America.
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And a very good evening to you. If you was expecting Rocking Dave this evening, he's not here. I think he's somewhere bobbing about on a boat out in the Mediterranean. Not sure. So as he's not here, he said to me before he went away, Simon, would you come along? Would you go along? Well, while get out there, boy, whilst I'm not there and play some rock and roll tunes for all my rock and roll fans out there in 95.6 BRFM land. So that's what we're going to do. If there's something you'd like to hear, now I must say this, the extent of my library of rock and roll music is absolutely nowhere near what Rocking Dave's is. So the more obscure you ask for, the less chance you're going to get it. But I will do my best. So if there is something, then give us a call, 01795 874422, or you can send us a text. It'd be nice to know you're out there listening, tuned in on either. We've got BRFM on the FM, we've got us online, we've got us on streaming services, we've got us on the app, and now we've got us on DAB as well. Crystal clear, it's fabulous stuff. Lots of different ways to tune in. So yeah, send us a text, 07510 984 001. Let me know you're out there, and let's play rock and roll music.

0: goodness gracious me. If you're not sure who that was The Willows with Baby Tell Me from a very, very long time ago, 1956 to be precise. Very good evening, Mickey Muggs. Thank you very much for your kind words about the show opening bit of music. Something a little bit different. And very good evening to Lainey as well, a rocking Dave fan of the highest order. And she's tuned in and still tuned in. But it is only 9.5 minutes past seven. So what are we going to do? Let's do this. I thought this is the sort of thing that happens on a Sunday. BRFM does it all the time. A song that goes backwards. Why not? A song that goes backwards. It's a rock and roll song. Very famous. Very, very famous song. Have a listen to this for the very first time. See if you know what it is when it's going forwards in your head. Are you ready? Here we go. 3, 2, 1. Goodness me, that bit at the end, or the beginning, because that would be the beginning if it was going the other way around. If you know what that is, then yes, call or text, give you the numbers. Gave you the numbers. I'm going to give them again. 01795 874422, or on the text machine 07510984001, if you know what this is when it's going forwards.
1: My

There was a lot of hugging and kissing going on, especially when Whirly Fairbairn was involved. I'm a Fool About Your Love. That was that track there. Very good evening to Janice, my sister, over there in Sydney Morn. She's going to listen for a little bit. Then she's off to Zumba, but she'll tune back in when she's back from getting all exercised out and everything. Very good evening to the Paymaster. Very nice to hear that you are out there and listening. You're correct. Very good evening again to Lainey. You're correct as well. Mick the Mugs is correct. What am I on about? I'm on about a little track that's going backwards. Have a listen. What is this? What is it when he goes forwards, please? No clues yet, because it's only 13 minutes past 7 and we've played 94 songs. That's what happens when we're doing rock and roll music. They are really short, really short. 2 minutes 6, the last track, 2 minutes 12. But that's okay. If you, I'm flying about all over the place. The start of the show didn't start quite how, or what, getting here didn't start quite how I expected, because I had to take Mr. Finch somewhere. Anyway, he's there. He's putting up a tent, Fairmeadow, big cricket thing this weekend. Starts tomorrow night. You can go up there, you can pitch a tent. Pay £10 a night. There's the advert, Pete. Thank you very much. Gonna go.

And there you go. There you have it. Frankie Lyman and the Teenagers. Why do fools fall in love? Because they don't know any better. And it's an excellent thing to be in love. Very good evening to the cat. Had a very long conversation with you on the telephone. Very nice to talk to you, sir. And you are absolutely bang on. You know what it is. Who else we got to say good evening to? Sarah and Rick. Yes, very good evening to you over there in Southend. I'm waving, but I don't know if you see us tonight. It's been a bit. It's not been as clear across the water recently as it had been. But I'm still waving anyway. So nice to have you there this evening, and you are correct as well. Bungalow, good evening, my friend. The ultimate king of competitions. That's what the bungalow says. And he says something about being a Leeds fan. There's nothing wrong with that. Good evening to you, and you have it correct as well. Should we do it again? Why not? Let's find it. Where's he gone? It's disappeared off my screen. Here we go. What is this? You get 10 seconds. 10 seconds of it going backwards from the beginning. So it's from 0 to 10, but backwards. That's simple. Yes, absolutely fabulous. And the phone's going again. Ah, it's all crazy tonight, so that's excellent. Lots of people out there listening. Let's do some more music. Well.

And there he was gone. Gene Vincent, Bebopalooza. Playing that today, playing that today. Thank you very much, Lainey. Lainey, I know who's tuned in. She messaged me earlier when she found out it was me tonight, bless her, and said, Simon, do you know that the original drummer, Dickie Harrell, Gene Vincent's original drummer, Dickie Harrell, it would have been his birthday today, so could you play anything by Gene Vincent? Well, Lainey, there you go, just done that. In case you missed it, Kat, good evening to you, and your son, Gavin, both got it very well. You both got it very well. What sort of nonsense is that? The backwards song. Anyway, if there's something that you would like to hear, then you know what to do. Give us a call, send us a text, and if I can find it, I will get it on. Kat, you're not going to believe the track that you asked me for. I'm going to have to do a bit of digging for that, because I can't actually find that particular one on our system here, and that's that. So I've got a hard drive with me, because we all do that. And I'll rummage about on there, and if I can find it, then obviously I will put that on and play it for you. In the meantime, Syl Austin, Slow Walk.

0: Now, is that one that you stroll to? I think so. Seal Austin. That always says here on the screen, but Sylvester Austin, born in Florida back in 1929, played the saxophone, you might have guessed. That you could swing your way down the aisle to that one. Very good evening to our very own Peter B. in the bunker doing... I was going to say housework. He's not doing housework at all. Administration. That's what I think he's up to. Excellent show, Southland. Thank you very much, Peter. You can catch Peter again on Saturday afternoon with his big box of golden oldie memories. He's fabulous. Join him Saturday afternoon. Anyway, moving on. So, yeah, that was Sylvester Austin. 1956 for that one. Let's have a couple from... two. No twins, Finn. Just let's have a couple from Carl Perkins. Bopping the Blues. Honey, don't, and then we'll pay some bills.
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And welcome back. I don't know. When I come up here occasionally, and it is very occasionally, on a Thursday evening to do some rock and roll for our very own Rocking Dave, who is absolutely fine and dandy. He's just not here this evening. I think he's back next week. I think he's back. I'm not 100% certain. I know for one thing, it won't be me because I'm going to be somewhere where it's really hot and sunny. But anyway, that's enough of that. So I don't know whether things like the Stray Cats, because that's 1980. That's got nothing to do with the 50s, but it sounds like rock and roll to me. So then in my book, that works as well. Apologies to Kat and Kevin, because you asked for something from that band that I don't know. It's not here. Unbelievably, I don't have it either, but I'm going to make amends tonight when I get home and sort that out. So the next time I'm here, I can do the actual track that you asked for. But that was the Stray Cats. Hopefully you enjoyed that. Very good evening to Gabby, who's sat there listening as well. You make me chuckle, you really do, because I haven't played any of that yet. Anyway, what are we doing? We got a reverse intro, very famous rock and roll track. Here's a clue. Think of, if you need one, most of you don't, if you need a clue, think of a particular kind of ice cream. Yeah, think ice cream, and then have a listen to this. Listen to it going backwards in your head, and then in your head turn it round, play it the other way, and think ice cream, and you will have it, trust me. That voice at the end or the beginning, whichever way you want to look at it, that is so distinct, such a distinctive voice. Used to sit at piano as well. There's another clue thrown in for absolutely nothing, completely free, just like 95.6 BRFM is. You can get us on all sorts of things. I said it earlier, I'm going to say it again. You can get us on the FM, the good old-fashioned FM. You can get us online. You can get us on your streaming devices. You can download the app, put it on your phone, take us anywhere in the world as long as you can get a phone signal. 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And as of last week, on a DAB service, absolutely crystal clear. It's really easy to find. If you've got a DAB radio receiver thingy in your car, infotainment system, that's what mine's called in my car. How posh is that? Infotainment does all sorts of things, most of which I don't understand. Anyway, select DAB. There's a button, you can refresh the station list, and if it's not there already, it will just appear by magic, BRFM, and it is currently, it is the very last of the B's before it changes to the C's. So just scroll down, find it, make it a favourite, and then you got us crystal clear reception all over Swale and way up to the Medway Towns and down to Faversham and all sorts of places. If you are listening tonight from somewhere further afield on DAB, ping us a text, let me know. 01, oh, that's a phone number, won't work on that. When you text the phone number, the landline, it comes up on the text screen as you missed a call from me, but doesn't actually tell us what you say. So the text number is 07510 984001. Am I going to play that reverse thing again, or should we just do this instead? Something from Johnny Maddox, and we'll follow that up with a track from the Turbans.

Fabulous was that track there. When You Dance, the Turbans. 1956 for that one as well. Excellent stuff. And before that, the Hopscotch Boogie from Johnny Maddox. Very good evening to Kim W. You are very nice to have you along. Thank you very much. And yeah, you're absolutely correct. Tony and Whitspool, very good evening to you as well. You are correct as well. If you are able to look out of a window in the direction of where the sun is setting, it is absolutely glorious at the moment, but it's only going to be there for another couple of minutes. But that's absolutely digressing. I just got a bit of fresh air and the sunset's fabulous this evening. Love it, love it, love it. Good evening to the Silverback, who picked the phone up just to talk to me and tell me something, to which thank you very much for that indeed. I really do appreciate the very kind words indeed. You made me smile in a good way, so that's fabulous. Right, let's do this for the last time. The reverse intro. The clues are the fella that is singing, he's got a very distinct voice. He used to sit at the piano and do it. Had big, tall hair. I think a flavour of ice cream, and you'll be able to work out what it is. If you know what that is, then 01795 874422 on the phone, like the Silverback did. And again, thank you very much. Some really kind words. Really do appreciate them. Or send us a text, 07510 984001. I'm going to do it one more time. Here we go. Yes, indeed. You have the link for the next track to get an answer in.

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Just tell me what you want, and then sign that line, and I'll have it brought down to you in an hour's time. I'm gonna get me a car.

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fabulous stuff indeed. Very good evening, Chrissy De Barber. To answer your question, to answer your or your text, it was 7:30. Yes, it was, but this morning, so you missed it. You know what I'm talking about. I know what I'm talking about as well. But and you are correct as well. So your name's just gone on the list. We have the reverse rock and roll song this evening. Here we go. Sounded exactly like this one. Exactly. And if you said Tutti Frutti from Richard Pennyman, also known as, or better known as, Little Richard, then you are absolutely correct and you deserve some of these. We'll do some names in a second. Yeah, excellent. Thank you very much for playing along. Mick Mugg, Paymaster. I can't even... Oh, Laney, of course. That looked like candy. Laney, read your writing, Simon. Phil on the South Coast. Cat and Gavin. Bungalow Paul, competition king of BRFM, undisputed, self-proclaimed. Rick and Sarah. Gabby, Kim W. Tony from Whitstable. And Chrissy the Barber. Excellent stuff. Let's do the song. Wow, Bob, Luma.

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0: saying walk in the blues. 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Now watch this. Boy, is it hot today. 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
1: From the Sky News Centre at 8. The King and Queen say they're heartbroken by the devastating flash floods in Nepal and Tibet. Around 400 people are known to have died, while 1,400 are still missing, including 33 British nationals. The UK government's pledged £5 million in assistance. Donald Trump says American aid is also on the way.
2: We've spoken to the leadership and we let them know anything they want we'll have. And there were 50, maybe 60 Americans over there. We haven't gotten the full list yet, but hopefully they're okay. Somebody will be lost, unfortunately.
1: UEFA is preparing to bring criminal proceedings against FIFA president Gianni Infantino over his failed World Cup sell-off bid. European football's governing body says his actions amount to reputational damage. An inquest has found the two police officers and five young men killed in the A66 crash near Middlesbrough at the weekend died from head and neck injuries. More officers are being sent to the area after a series of incidents. Russia's accused the UK of playing with fire after it agreed to share a blueprint with Kyiv for producing Storm Shadow missiles. Moscow's warned of catastrophic consequences, including the potential for strikes on British military facilities in Ukraine and beyond. A British man's become the first person in the world to have a brain tumour removed using live AI-assisted surgery. Rhys Hibbert says the operation saved his eyesight and he's now returned to work. Daniel Kahn was one of the surgeons who worked on the procedure in London.
3: How it works is it watches surgery and sees exactly what the surgeons see, and it highlights on a separate screen their life-sustaining and sight-sustaining structures that obviously we have to know about at all points and we have to avoid to remove the tumour safely.
1: Rangers are out of Europe after losing their Conference League playoff on penalties to Jablonec in Czechia. Motherwell are eliminated too after they went down 4-1, 7-2 on aggregate to Freiburg of Germany. That's the latest time.
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And we're back. Tracks are really quick. I didn't even have my headphones on then. 95.6 BRFM. It's Thursday evening. It's rock and roll time. Rocking Dave's not here. Absolutely fine. I think he's back next week. I'm not 100% certain of that fact, but I think he is. So things will be back to normal as you lovely, lovely listeners have come used to. But in the meantime, I'm here. I need to get rid of this thing over here because in this hour, we're going to play what connects the three pieces of music. Are you ready for this? So the normal numbers apply, as they have done all evening, and they do all day and all week and month after month. 01795874422 is the phone number in the studio, or you can give us a text, send us a text, ping us a text, however it is that it gets delivered. I'm not really too sure. 07510984001. Right, here we go. Three pieces of music. There is a connection. Something connects all three bits of music. Have a listen to this for the first time. I might play it again straight after, but have a listen. Here we go. Dude.

And it was, it disappeared. I wasn't watching. It disappeared. Now, those three pieces of music, there is a connection. There is something that connects all three. Can you figure it out? Do you want to hear it again? Because, yes, you do. I can hear you saying, Simon, play it again. Here we go. Dude.

give us a call, send us a text if you can figure out what it is that connects those three. Sarah loved the piano on what was it, the Willie Dixon track, and then asked me a question, have I got any Winnie? And do you know what, shockingly, there is no Winnie on the system. I will have a look on the other bit of kit I've got with me, and if I can find some, then yeah, of course I'll play it, because that's how it works. I'm here, it's live, warts and all, you're there, you're live, and if there's something you'd like to hear, try not to make it too obscure, because the more obscure you make it, the less light, I'll be honest, the less likely there is a bad play. But we'll give it a go. Send your requests, your texts in, say hello, say goodbye, whatever it is. In the meantime, we started off the hour with Buddy Holly, Chrissy DeBarbie. I hope you enjoyed that, because guess what? We can do the crickets now.

There you go. I'm sure Buddy Holly had something to do with that somewhere. Sarah, don't apologise for being obscure. You're not obscure. I know who Winnie is. It's just that I can't find any at the moment. But I keep looking. And what else was I going to say? Yeah, happy birthday. Happy birthday to Lynette, who's listening. Lynette's with Rick and Sarah. Lynette, it's the birthday. Is a birthday girl today. So happy birthday to you from me and everyone else here at 95.6 BRFM, the best radio for miles, one with plenty of smiles. If you listen on Sunday, you'll hear that. Sundays are fun days. Stop with the rhyming, Simon. Get back to the connection. Three pieces of music. There is a connection. First clue. Think if you know. Think of the bands. If you know who the bands are, then you've got it. Simple as that, really. Here we go. Doo-doo.

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You came along and moved me, honey. I've changed my mind. This world is fine. Goodness gracious, great balls of fire. Kisses the baby. Feels good. Hold me, baby. Love you like I love a shoe. You're fine, so kind. Got to tell this world that you're mine. Got you my nails down and I twitch on my thumb. I'm real on earth, but it sure is fun. Come on, baby, it drives me crazy. And it's just great balls of fire.

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You're fine, so kind. Got to tell this world that you're mine. Ain't you my lady? And I twiddle my thumb. Real nervous, somebody show him fun. Come on, baby, drive me crazy. But this garage is great, balls of fire.

Well, there was the man going backwards in the first hour, and there he was going forwards right from the beginning. Little Richard, Jenny, 1957 for that one. Where's he gone? Where is he gone? There it is, Laney. Thank you for your messages. Now, you have named one of the bands. So if you know what... if you know what the thing is... that the band is called. I'm struggling now. Can you tell? And then the other two are the same thing. That makes absolutely no sense to anyone apart from me and maybe Lainey. Probably not, actually. Let's do this again. Three pieces of music. The clue is the bands. What are the bands called and what are they? The bands. Doo-doo.

give us a call. Send us a text if you know the answer. Lainey, you are a third of the way there. And the song that you asked me about this morning, yeah, we can do that, but just not quite yet. We'll play that one for you later on. If there's anyone else out there that has something they'd like to hear, you know what to do. Give us a call. Send us a text. Do you need the numbers? 01795 874422 or on the text 07510 984001. Here we go. Paul Anka. This goes back to almost the beginning. Rocking Dave, if he was here, would say, no, it doesn't, Simon. He was doing this like 5-10 years previous, but that's because Dave, Rocking Dave is an expert and he knows everything, and I'm still learning.

0: Yep, I love you too. 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For those who didn't know or don't know, that was Paul Anka from 1957. 85 years old he is at the moment. Carry on that man. Some excellent tunes from him. Shall we have some Ricky Nelson? That would be good.
1: Boom, boom.

had that. The moon glows. I knew from the start. Goes back to 1957. Speaking of moon glows, if you're up bright and early tomorrow morning, around about 5:12 in the morning, I think it is. I'll check that. There will be a lunar eclipse happening. As long as there's no clouds that get in the way, and the moon will go red as well. So partial lunar eclipse tomorrow. We had the solar eclipse the other week. Tomorrow it's the turn of the moon to have a go. So, but you have to be bright and early. It ends. I know it ends at 6:15 in the morning. So if you're up before then and you can see the moon, have a look. It should be partially eclipse. You don't need the glasses for this one. Speaking of which, if anyone wants to buy 20 pairs of solar eclipse glasses, ping me a message. I've got loads of them. I think I'm making things difficult for people with my connections. Where is it? Here it's gone. The connection. Right, so there are three different bands. Now, I know at least Sarah, you've named one of the bands, but if you could work out what the other two are, then you'll see that they're kinds of something. All I'm going to say is early worms. have a listen again. Put that there, this here, and press this button over here. Doo-doo.

0: All three bands are a type of something. If you know, give us a call, send us a text. Let's do a little BRFM advert because we have to do them. And then something from the Diamonds and then the Champs. And then we're going to pay some bills and we'll be back after that. I think that's cool.
1: Baby.

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And welcome back, Patch Domino. My Blue Heaven. That sounds like there was an advert back in the '70s for some sort of fuel, paraffin, or something. If my memory serves me correct, had that track or something very similar. waffling away. Rick and Sarah, well done. You are there. You've got it. You have got what connects the three bands from the three pieces of music that I'm about to play. So well done to you, Lainey as well. Well done to you. You figured it out. So what is it? I've got to play the music and let's give you some clues now. Three bands, the band name, that's the important bit in this. Now if you know the band's name, then think about what the band's name could be, is or are in the animal kingdom. There's another clue, and the early something gets the worm. That's all I'm saying. Have a listen. Well, yeah, no, have a listen now. When I press the button, come on, Simon, press the button. Do do.

So the early one gets the worms. 01795 874422, or send us a text 07510 984001. Now, we heard from this fellow right at the beginning of the show, just after 7 o'clock. We're going to hear from him again. Big Joe Turner, Lipstick, Powder and Paint. Shaking Stevens did a version of this as well.

gorgeous, absolutely gorgeous. Big Joe Turner, lipstick, powder and paint. Now, earlier today, Lainey knew that I was going to be here this evening. Sent him in for Rocking Dave. Rocking Dave, in case you're wondering and you haven't heard, he's absolutely fine. He is genuinely absolutely fine. I do believe he's on a boat somewhere bobbing about in the Mediterranean. That's what I think he is. if he's listening, then Dave, tell me exactly where you are, because I don't really know. But that's what I think he is. But yes, what was I saying? Yeah, Lainey asked me or pinged me a message earlier when she found out that I was going to be here and Rocking Dave wasn't. And she said, have you got a track? Have you got a track by a man whose name is Tommy Sands? Lainey, is this the one?

taking care of business. Lordy Miss Claudine, early-ish. Elvis Presley, because I know Loney is a fan of very early Elvis. Lordy Miss Claudine, I like that one too. And before that, was it Tommy Tans? If my brain's working. Anyway, here we go. Let's do this for the last time. The connection. The bands. What you need to concentrate on is the bands. The band's name. All three bands' names are a type of something, and the early one gets a worm. Have a good listen. Here we go. Doo-doo.

0: And there you have it, 01795 874 22, or send us a text 07510 984 001. You have the length of Frankie Avalon from 1958 with a track entitled Gingerbread.
1: B-B-R-F-M.

and there he was gone as quickly as he came. Frankie Avalon, 1:59, not even 2 minutes for that track there. Right, that's it. Lines are closed. The three tracks that have a connection. Doo-doo.

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Because there was Rick and Sarah and Lainey and Gabby who got that right. The bands were the Orioles, the Flamingos, and the Penguins. So let's do some of these even, for those who said they were birds. Excellent work, everybody, indeed. And now I can't find anything. Here we go. Let's have now all three tracks in one go, starting off with this. Doo-doo.

So there you have it, in the entirety, all three tracks from The Connection. For all we know, the Orioles, kind of bird. I Only Have Eyes for You, The Flamingos, that's another bird. And then Earth Angel, that's the one in Back to the Future that he gets wrong and he stops playing the guitar. Earth Angel from The Penguins, so it was birds. One more, taking us up to the news, that is for Cat. I'm going to press his button and stop mumbling.

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1: From the Sky News Centre at 9. Rescue teams assessing the damage from flash floods in Nepal say the scale of the disaster is beyond imagination. Nearly 400 people have died and more than 1,400 are unaccounted for, including 33 British nationals. It's after a glacier collapse sent a torrent of muddy water through buildings and villages. Prime Minister Andy Burnham says the UK has promised £5 million in aid.
2: These are such distressing scenes coming out of Nepal, and we feel for the people there and everything that they're going through at this moment in time. Such devastation of communities and already, sadly it seems, such huge loss of life.
1: The leader of Redcar and Cleveland Council says more than 200 extra officers have been drafted in to help police keep innocent residents safe following a string of recent incidents near Middlesbrough. Investigations are continuing after two people died in a house fire yesterday, while seven others died in a head-on crash nearby on Saturday. The data of nearly 9 million people has been accessed in a cyber attack. The company which operates Manchester, Stansted and East Midlands airports says it's working with the relevant authorities. Some of the UK's leading doctors are warning men could be taking testosterone replacement therapy when they don't need it. They fear social media and marketing are convincing some that normal testosterone levels are too low. Chana Jaisana is a specialist in reproductive hormones.
3: All medications have risks. And if you give testosterone to every single man, what you will do is cause immense harm. So it causes thickening of muscles, including the heart. It causes high blood pressure. It makes your cholesterol worse.
1: Rangers crashed out of Europe after losing their Conference League playoff on penalties to Jablonec in Czechia. Motherwell were eliminated by German side Freiburg, 7-2 on aggregate. Hibs are facing an exit, one down to Ghent at home. And US President Donald Trump signed an order renaming Lake Ontario Lake America. He says the change on the US side of the border will take effect immediately. That's the latest on.
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4: BRFM.

He's been in that bath since 1958. He must be wrinkled by now. Leave it there. I know it's not 7 o'clock. It is now 5 minutes past 9. Thursday evening, sitting in even for Rocking Dave, who's absolutely fine. He's just away on a boat. I'm sure, I keep saying it, I'm sure that's where he is, somewhere. As to next week, whether he's back or not, I'm not too sure. But I know I won't be here because I'm going to be on a very sunny island quite a long way away from here. But anyway, rock and roll music, that is the game for this evening. We're into the final hour. If there is something you'd like to hear that I haven't played yet and I can play it, because we don't have everything, then please give us a call in the studio, 01795 874422. I couldn't make up my mind to say on the phone or in the phone, or the text message 07510 984001. If there's something out there, played Bobby Darin there for Rick and Sarah over there in Southend. The other song that you've asked for, yes, I've got it because it's one of my favourites too. Be playing that in a little while. In the meantime, leading up to the news, Rocking Goose. That was a request from Kat and Gavin. That's when we were doing the bird thing. Talking of birds, it stuck, you see. Mention birds and then your brain goes into a certain line of thought.

We're gonna rock. Yeah. Rock this joint. We're gonna rock.

0: don't talk till he's finished. The drummer's finished. William Clifton Hayley Jr., better known as Bill. Bill Hayley and the Comets, 1957, with Rock the Joint. Makes a change from Rock Around the Clock. We could do that still, because there's time. There's lots of time. So if there's something you want to hear, then let me know. Send us a text or give us a call. And or if you've got, if you happen to have my own private number, then you can message me on that, and I'll pick that up and we'll get them on. So let's keep going. Big Bopper, Chantilly Lace, 2 years later, 1959.
1: Hello, baby.
2: Yeah, this is the Big Bopper speaking.

this class is saying something. Get out, everybody. Cut loose. The session's through. I'm strolling down to the kindergarten and check what the middle cats can do. You ready, Ricky?

Anyway, it goes, Little Richard, what are you talking about? That is absolutely not Little Richard all day long. It probably more like Chuck Berry with Little Queenie from 1959. Goodness me, that's because I was looking at something else at the same time. My eyes were looking at one thing and my brain was thinking something else. Time marches on. Heading up 18 minutes past nine, Thursday evening. This is the Rock and Roll Show. Me sitting in, me being Simon Poynter. That's the first time I've ever said my full name on the radio, ever. Never done it before. I don't actually say Simon that often either. But yeah, Simon Poynter on 95.6 BRFM. Cliff Richard, that's what I was doing. I was looking at the next track and got my brain kerfuddled. Move it, Cliff Richard and the Drifters. And the Drifters? I'm going to do some research.

still moving after all these years. 1958, and it just goes to show. I just learned something that I didn't actually know, and if I did know, or if I did know it, then I'd forgotten about it. Cliff Richard and the Drifters, who then turned into the Shadows. Well, there you go. All you clever rock and rollers out there, you knew that anyway. So I'm the one in school, and I'm the one that's learning. Apparently, I make Lainey laugh when I'm on and Rocking Dave's not here. Well, I hope in a good way. Now, Rick and Sarah, where have you gone? Are you still there? Now, you said Rocking Dave plays this song and it makes you laugh every time. I like this song too.

Absolutely superb. I shouted in. I do apologise. Absolutely superb. And Dave bent my ear once because I said Bull Moose Jackson and Moose Jackson. And then depending on where you look, it's either one or the other. I was here one Sunday. I think I've told this story before. I was out here one Sunday afternoon doing my thing on a Sunday afternoon because that's when I normally do it. And just in case you're interested, between 4 and 7. I'll be here this Sunday between 4 and 7 with lots of good stuff as well. Not so much rock and roll, but lots of good stuff, alternative stuff. And I was out here minding my own business, and the studio door opened, and in walked Big Dave. Didn't expect Big Dave, Big Rocking Dave, because he's a big fella. Wasn't expecting to see him, and he walked through the door, and he put in my hand his copy, original, genuine, bona fide 10-inch version copy of that track from way back when, the original thing. And it was like, wow, wow, it was, can I keep it? And of course you can't, Simon, because it costs lots of money. But yeah, so I've actually held an original version of that track in its format that went on a record player, ask your grandparents, with the needle that went on the record, in my hands. It's fabulous. Rick and Sarah, they enjoyed that as well. Right, let's do this. Kissing Time, Bobby Rydell.

0: Well, there you go. If you didn't know, that's Billy and Lily from 1959. They can hear bells. Bells, bells, bells. Wedding bells. I can hear wedding bells too next year. Just saying. Moving on. We need to pay some bills. And then we're going to come back. And we're going to hear from a couple of ladies. Because we've not heard too much from the ladies this evening. So after we paid the bills. And a little promo for my good friend Peter B. Because his Saturday music memories are coming fast approaching. Let's have something from Brenda Lee. And then Connie Francis. And I'll be back after that.
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1: Uh-huh, honey. All right.

And they are. So I'll be back with some of the ladies. Brenda Lee first with Sweet Nothings, and then Connie Francis, who we lost about a year, just over a year ago, if my memory serves me right, around about 87, I think she was, with Lipstick on Your Collar. Excellent stuff, excellent stuff. Had a request for this one here from the Polecat. So crack on, Simon.

sings a song about a crawdad hole. 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He sings a song about a pork and greens. He sings some blues about a New Orleans. You know he's gone, gone, gone, jumping like a catfish on a pole. 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

0: 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Real never somebody show is fun. 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It's great balls of fire.
1: Well, it's one for the money, two for the show.

1956, Cole Perkins, Blue Suede Shoes, and let's go backwards. Before that one, Jerry Lee Lewis, Great Balls of Fire. The foot was up, the fingers were playing the piano, and everything was going on. Before that one, Little Richard, Long Tall Sally. Before that one, Elvis Presley, Taking Care of Business with King Creole. Wowzers, that was a selection there. I think they were okay. The Flamingos, Rick and Sarah. Okay, see what we can do. Time has nearly beaten me. In fact, it's, what is it, 12 minutes and nearly 11 minutes to 10. I need to make way for Alan Hare with the real... No, that's what I say on a Sunday. Alan Hare with his country show. It's Thursday, Simon, it's not Sunday. Alan Hare, 10 o'clock, with the country show. It takes him up till, where are we? Midnight, of course it is, I know that. And after that, BRFM overnight, and then it all kicks off tomorrow morning again with the wonderful, the magnificent, the one and only non-repeatable Mr. John Sissons on The Breakfast Show. It's time for me to say goodbye. Thank you very much to each and every single one of you that's joined in tonight, tuned in, however you've done it, FM, online, on the app, on DAB. I really don't mind. As long as you're out there listening and enjoying the music, then it's perfect for everyone. So it's going to be good night for me. I've got a couple of tracks coming up from the Five Satins and the Platters, and then there'll be something else, but at this very second, I'm not too sure what it is. So can't do it, but thank you for your company this evening. I will be back at some point in the future on the Rock and Roll Show, and if you need to hear me again, then Sunday afternoon 4 till 7. Thank you very much. Good night. Yeah.

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1: From the Sky News Centre at 10. Rescuers are searching Himalayan valleys and hillsides after the devastating flash floods that have killed around 400 people. More than 1,400 are missing in Nepal and Tibet, including 33 British nationals. A glacier collapse sent a huge torrent of mud through, Britain sending £5 million in aid. This survivor says he can only look on in horror.
2: Everything has gone. Rice, corn, clothes, the tea shop. Everything was swept away by the flood. The only thing left is me and my clothes.
1: The leader of Redcar and Cleveland Council says more than 200 extra officers have been drafted in to help police keep innocent residents safe following a string of recent incidents near Middlesbrough. Two people died in a house fire yesterday, while seven others were killed in a head-on crash on Saturday. The data of millions of customers has been stolen in a cyber attack at Manchester, Stansted and East Midlands airports. Email addresses and postcodes were all accessed. UEFA is preparing to bring criminal proceedings against FIFA President Gianni Infantino over his failed plans to sell stakes in the World Cup to private investors. European football's governing body says the proposals brought reputational damage. The case will be brought in Switzerland. Barrister Nick DiMarco KC says it's a bold move.
3: UEFA applied to get the disclosure. Then the Swiss prosecutor has to have an investigation and look into all these things. And if the Swiss prosecutor thinks there's a case, it then goes to court. It's as much political as it is legal, and the effect of the disclosure could be the tipping point.
1: And Rangers crashed out of Europe after losing their Conference League playoff on penalties to Jablonec in Czechia. Hibs crashed out losing 3-2 at home to Ghent after a 91st-minute own goal. Motherwell were eliminated by Freiburg. Brighton got through by beating Tromso 4-0. That's the latest. I'm Faye De Silva.
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Welcome to This Is My Country with Alan Hare, playing old and new country. Dolly Parton there, here you come again. As usual, lots of new stuff with the odd bit of old stuff in between. Let's have Florence Somerville. She's done many a live session, UK act, and this is her doing Out Where the Love Grows. Probably one of my favourite songs of hers.

That was Moonlight Mike and a track called Kesler. Quite Americana sounding, that track. And before that, we had Florence Somerville, Out Where the Love Grows. I have a featured album, and it's an old one from 1976, 50 years ago. Linda Ronstadt, Hasten Down the Wind. I was listening to a few tracks the other day and thought, it's a brilliant album, so I'm going to try and play most of the tracks throughout the show from this album. So this is Lose Again, track one.

That was the Tatler there, and before that, Lose Again, Linda Ronstadt. The album Hasten Down the Wind came out 50 years ago. I usually do a featured album every now and then of some newer stuff, and I've got a big backlog of newer stuff back. While I was listening to some of the songs on that album the other day, I thought it needs to be heard again because it's a fantastic album, Linda Ronstadt, Hasten Down the Wind, my featured album. Right, Home Free often cover a lot of other songs and do a cappella versions of different artist songs, and this is them doing an Alabama song. I'm in a hurry and I don't know why. Home Free.

I thought I'd play Alabama there, Love in the First Degree, as before that was Home Free, I'm in a Hurry and I Don't Know Why, which was an Alabama song. Right, here's Ian Humphreys-Graham. This is a track called Ain't Too Far.

Ian Mansick there and Rennie Benedy doing the Springsteen song I'm on Fire, and before that Ian Humphries, Graham Ain't Too Far. I'll go back to my featured album Hasten Down the Winds by Linda Ronstadt. This is If He's Ever Near. They say

Linda Ronstadt there, that'll be the day, and if he's ever near. Hasten Down the Wind, obviously he's country artist, but does a bit of pop and a bit of everything, really. It's a good, good album. I may not squeeze all the songs in, there's about 12 songs on the album, but I'll play most of them. Right, here's a new one from Zach Top, Good Girls and Cow Girls. Go and check out Zach Top.

Tiny, I can't pronounce the name now, Tiny Lord, Game of Chess. Gets a little bit louder as it goes along, that one. And before that, Zach Top, Good Girls and Cowgirl. Let's have a bit of Dolly, shall we? And let's do Blue Smoke.

Reba McEntire there, Tourist, new one from her, lovely song from her. And before that, Dolly Parton, Blue Smoke. Right, let's have Carly Pearce and Chris Stapleton, We Don't Fight Anymore.

Josh Turner there featuring Randy Travis, Forever and Ever Amen. And before that, Chris Stapleton, Carly Pearce, We Don't Fight Anymore. Here's Nicola Harris now. This is a track called I'm Sorry, and you're listening to This Is My Country with Alan Hare.

He always goes a bit rocky, but does some great songs. Jason Aldean, Anytime Soon, a new one from him. And before that, we had Nicola Harris, I'm Sorry. It's back to my featured album, Hasten Down the Wind by Linda Ronstadt. Came out 50 years ago. This is Try Me Again from the album.

Linda Ronstadt there, Hasten Down the Wind, from the album Hasten Down the Wind. And of course, before that, we had Try Me Again, my featured album from Linda Ronstadt, came out 50 years ago. And you're listening to This Is My Country of Alan Hare, playing old and new stuff, lots and lots of new stuff as well, because there's just so much stuff comes out. Here's Joe Smith. This is a track called A Better Place.

Ella Langley with Choosing Texas from her album Dandelion, which is a great, great album. Follow that, Joe Smith, A Better Place. There's a new one from Luke Bryan. This is called Signs.

Scarlet Windchap there, and Grady's Country Song. Before that, new one from Luke Bryan, Signs. Very disco-y, that one, isn't it? A lot of the country artists seem to do the odd disco-y song here and there. Here's Lee Bryce. This is Me and Whiskey.

some country rock there with Sam Outlaw, Do You Really Love Me? And before that, we had Lee Bryce, Me and Whiskey. Let's go back to my featured album. Came out 50 years ago, Hasten Down the Wind, Linda Ronstadt. This is Someone to Lay Down Beside Me.

Linda Ronstadt there, Crazy and Someone to Lay Down Beside Me, from the album Hasten Down the Wind. Came out 50 years ago. Great, great album. Missed a few songs off, but got most of them played. Right, they've re-released the 20th anniversary deluxe edition of Josh Turner's Your Man album. So I'm going to play this from it, Way Down South.

That was Low Cash and Paramalee, Let the Country Music Play. Got the same music as Rupert Holmes' Escape, hasn't it? Here's Alan Strickland with Preacher Man.

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1: From the Sky News Centre at midnight, around 400 people have been confirmed dead after flash floods in Nepal and neighbouring Tibet. Footage shows walls of mud sweeping through entire communities after a glacier collapsed near the border. 33 UK nationals are among around 1,400 who are missing. This woman's been searching for her son at a hospital.
2: My son was stuck in the floods. He's a truck driver and told me he was driving. We last spoke before it hit. But there's no news of him. We can't find out anything.
1: The UK's providing £5 million to help with the rescue operation. The leader of Redcar and Cleveland Council says more than 200 extra officers have been drafted in to help police keep residents safe. It's following a string of recent incidents near Middlesbrough, including a head-on crash on the A66. A chemistry teacher has been found guilty of having relationships with two pupils at an all-boys school in the late 80s. 65-year-old Sally Anne Bowen indecently assaulted the pair while teaching in North London. UEFA is preparing to bring criminal proceedings against FIFA president Gianni Infantino over his failed plans to sell stakes in the World Cup. European football's governing body says the proposals brought reputational damage. The case will be brought in Switzerland. Barrister Nick DiMarco KC says it's a bold move.
3: UEFA applied to get the disclosure. Then the Swiss prosecutor has to have an investigation and look into all these things. And if the Swiss prosecutor thinks there's a case, it then goes to court. It's as much political as it is legal, and the effect of the disclosure could be the tipping point.
1: Rangers crashed out of Europe after losing their Conference League playoff on penalties to Jablonec in Czechia. Motherwell were eliminated by Freiburg. And Peter Cullen, the voice behind Eeyore in Disney's Winnie the Pooh franchise, has died. He was 85. That's the latest. I'm Faye De Silva.
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1: From the Sky News Centre at 1. Rescuers in Nepal and Tibet are scrambling to search for survivors after devastating flash floods. The Prime Minister's pledged £5 million in aid. Andy Burnham also says rescue workers from the UK are on standby to help. More than 30 British nationals are missing. Among them are Marla and Bipin Patel from Coventry. Anant is their son.
2: When we've contacted the Foreign Office, the information has been practically non-existent. That's where the concern is now, is that it's now an ongoing period of time where we feel that there is no clear information that has emerged from the authorities.
1: Redcar and Cleveland Council says more than 200 extra officers have been drafted in to help police keep residents safe following a string of recent incidents near Middlesbrough. Two people died in a house fire while seven others were killed in a head-on crash on Saturday. European football's governing body is preparing to bring criminal proceedings against FIFA president Gianni Infantino. It's over his botched attempt to sell shares in the World Cup. The data of millions of customers has been stolen in a cyber attack at Manchester, Stansted and East Midland airports. Email addresses and postcodes were accessed. Campaigners are calling for repeat drink drivers to be fitted with alcohol locks before returning to the road. The device stops a car from starting unless the driver passes a breath test. Simon Williams from the RAC says alcohol locks are necessary.
3: It's stopping someone getting behind the wheel drunk again. And we know from data that there are 27,000 people who've been convicted of drink driving multiple occasions in the last 11 years.